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2: When I make shrimp scampi, I just put a whole stick of butter and just let that go. That's base. That's right. My arteries are clogged. 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
2: 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You can't tell from the outside.
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1: I don't know. 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
2: 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What the F?
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1: I prejudge a person who sits on their ass.
2: See, you and I just wouldn't get along. Because I'd just be like, all right, we're done with our show for today, Vinny. Let's go home so I can sit on the couch and crochet and watch TV.
1: But see, we would get along.
2: Why? How?
1: Because I would be surfing. And
2: you're right. You'd come home and you'd have to make me dinner. It'd be fantastic.
1: Wait, this scenario, I also have to make dinner?
2: Yeah, you're going to stop on the way home.
1: You've been home the whole time.
2: I'm super busy with this blankie.
1: Oh my God. This is not going to work out. You're right.
2: I agree.
0: Wake up. Sarah and Vinny. 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
0: 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They were the first ones to believe. So thanks, guys. 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
3: Well, you know what's fun about that is forever that boy, this guy's a wanted man, and I got him, kids.
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0: Alice 97.3, Sarah and Vinny, Alice's morning show. Oh, another Monday. Hello, Monday. Everyone loves you.
1: I love you, Monday.
0: Oh, that's nice. Somebody has to.
1: Well, I mean, come on.
0: All the days.
1: They all can't be weekends.
0: No.
1: All the days.
0: They definitely can't.
1: When
0: I retire, will it be nothing but weekends? Is that how it'll be?
1: Well,
0: that's the hope, right?
1: We'll see.
0: Yeah.
1: I wouldn't know.
0: Yeah.
1: I wouldn't know anything of it.
0: Someday we'll find out.
1: I don't know.
0: One of these days. Anyway, how was everyone's weekend?
1: Really good.
0: Yeah.
1: I had a really good exercise weekend, which doesn't always happen. So I hiked. It was hot on Saturday, but yesterday was a freaking delight.
0: Yesterday was a little windy for me, but I did. Yesterday was a great day.
1: My upstairs,
0: we had the doors open all day.
1: Went from upstairs in the house 80 to 73 last night.
0: So perfect.
1: I walked in and was like, I can get in my bed. This is amazing.
0: I can actually pull a cover over myself.
1: Exactly right. Yeah. So it was nice. But I got a lot of exercise, got to surf in.
0: Nice.
1: Oh, Friday night, the kids had tryouts for the latest play.
0: Production, sure.
1: This was Edie's first tryout.
0: Oh.
1: She was very nervous, but she was brave and got up there and did it. So cute.
0: Do they have to sing a song?
1: They have to sing.
0: Do they bring their own sheet music and give it to the pianist or something?
1: No, they have. All of the moms or partners or friends have to bring a phone.
0: Oh.
1: And they play the karaoke version of whatever is going to be sung.
0: Great. What did the kids pick?
1: I don't remember. But they
0: How's Isla doing? Like, is she... seems like she's pretty accomplished at this point.
1: She's crushing it.
0: Great.
1: Somehow, I don't know how, because I remember when she was a little girl and she was singing a little bit. And I was like, if you like that, I'll get you lessons. And she goes... Dad,
0: I already know how to do that.
1: I can sing. I don't need lessons. And I was like, what the? Well.
0: Okay.
1: But she can. She has developed into quite the singer. And she's got a high that is kind of surprising.
0: Oh.
1: You know, like she can really go up there and stay there, which not everybody can do.
0: No. Well, has her voice changed yet? Because even girls' voice just changed.
1: I don't know.
0: Yeah.
1: I don't think so. Either way, they both got callbacks the next day.
0: Oh, do you remember the songs that they did?
1: No. Actually, I was there. I watched them both. I have videos of both. But there's a lot of theater songs, which
0: yes.
1: I'm not
0: Oh, I see.
1: Really.

0: So they pick like a standard or
1: a lot of stuff like that. Well, there's a lot of Disney songs that people sing. But it was just one of those things where it was, I don't know, a couple hours watching people that aren't your kids for a while.
0: Till you get to yours. But fun though.
1: It's fun. They got callbacks. They both are going to have parts in the upcoming play. I haven't even heard the casting decisions yet.
0: Is this an outside the school company?
1: Yep.
0: Okay. So they have an open audition, but then they're harsh. Because like at school plays, everyone gets to
1: No,
0: do
1: they're
0: hard.
1: You've got to be able to pull it. They charge people to come see it.
0: Mm-hmm.
1: You got to be good.
0: Yeah.
1: So anyway, that was fun. And
0: do you know what the show is that they're doing?
1: This upcoming show is A Christmas Carol.
0: Oh.
1: And there's two. There's Christmas Carol and Charlie Brown Christmas.
0: Oh.
1: But they both got called back for A Christmas Carol. Fun.
0: Yeah, that is fun.
1: It was fun.
0: It's such a... I loved that part of my childhood. Plays are amazing.
1: And watching them, you know, sort of grind on it. And Isla can't sleep. I did the best I could, but I'm not sure I'm going to get a call back. And then they get a call back and they're like, we got a call back. But when I think about that, like for childhood, like child actors... And the kind of up and down that you see them going through, even for a local play.
0: Yeah.
1: I mean, I know that.
0: It's brutal.
1: Kids, what is that? What do they say about kids? They don't know what they don't know. Something like that. They're able to be like, they don't know they just beat out the world for this part because they're not experienced enough. Mm-hmm. But in reality, it eventually catches up to them. And I'm sure that's where the pressure starts, right?
0: Yeah. We picked you out of all these people. You better perform.
1: So I'm sure there's early stress. I'm sure there's later a lot of stress. That's where the, you know what would help? Childhood drinking.
0: Hey, I'm 10 years old. How about a beer?
1: I mean,
0: Drew Barrymore.
1: Yeah, you hear it. That's what I'm saying. Did you went through all this? The tryouts and the stress? Or you didn't
2: care? But I wasn't very good, so I wasn't really in the running for leads most of the time. You know, it was just a really big social activity for me.
1: But you didn't want the lead?
2: No, of course I wanted it, but I sucked.
1: And you knew that?
2: Mm.
1: Even while you were practicing, you were like, boy, I'm terrible.
2: I think I knew that I wasn't...
0: Top tier.
2: Yeah, top tier.
1: Huh.
2: I think I probably had enough confidence to be like, oh, I'm not bad. I'm pretty good at this, and I'll get better. You know, I'm young.
0: And I want to be part of it.
2: Right.
1: I'm young. How old are you?
0: I'm just
1: four?
0: A kid.
2: Yeah, exactly. No, at four, I actually peaked.
1: Oh.
2: Yeah.
0: Oh.
2: I might have peaked
0: a good year.
2: In my first grade play. They used to do this musical at school every year called A to Z Does It. It's a musical about the alphabet. And I played the letter Q.
0: Oh.
2: And I had to sing a duet with the letter U, who was the cutest boy in class, of course.
0: Oh, Q and U, of course. Mostly it is Q and U.
2: We did this one song where they introduced every letter and you had to like, you know, wave when it got to your letter or anything. And I decided to jump forward, like towards the audience.
1: That
2: and
1: was
2: then
1: your
2: jump
1: move?
2: Back. That was my move.
1: Uh-huh.
2: And it got me on the cover of like two different local newspapers.
0: Oh.
2: Look at you.
0: Q takes a stand.
2: Yeah. So people talk about peaking in high school, but try peaking in first grade.
1: Mm. Oh, boy. Well, I would say that
0: she just figured everything she did was going to be front page news.
2: Exactly. So I rode the high from that confidence for, well, until now.
1: I imagine you have to ride that into wedding weekend.
0: Oh,
2: it's coming soon.
1: It's right here.
2: Well,
1: How far?
2: The wedding is not this weekend, but next weekend. But I'm leaving this weekend to go to Michigan. Yeah.
1: Are you stoked?
2: I'm so stoked.
0: Are you doing a couple days not at the camp? Like before you?
2: Yes.
0: So you're going to go to Northern Michigan and then you'll head out to the camp with all the fam and friends.
2: Exactly.
0: That's fun.
1: Very exciting. Speaking of heading out, I'm driving down the freeway on Friday and I see a bunch of people. Big monster type trucks hauling rental U-Haul trailers.
2: Oh.
1: They're all burners. Mm-hmm. They've got, you know, burner bust and the all the bikes and the, and I just thought, oh, that's how they do it.
0: Mm-hmm.
1: They trailer in all this crap.
0: Yeah.
1: Because you would want something that can handle the roads out there.

0: And some of those, what do they call those flat panel, like moving trucks? They'd probably survive it. But if you get like a muddy weekend out there, right, you'd be doomed.
1: Right.
2: And also people build a lot of stuff. So you have to get it.
1: You got
2: to
1: haul it there, right?
2: Right. In pieces. And then you have to build it in the desert.
0: It was so funny. It was Friday. And I'm like, oh, they're going to rage.
1: Mm.
0: They're on
1: if
0: their way out.
1: If it was easier to get in and out, it would be a fun thing to go see. But it's, I would just not want to stay, you know?
2: It's part of what makes it special is that it's not easy. Yeah.
0: What is the haul in again?
2: Well, you have to drive from here. I think it's a little past Reno, basically.
1: Yeah.
2: A lot of people stay in Reno before and after as like a staging area. And, but then you get to where they actually, you know, where the road ends.
0: And that's where Burning Man's road in begins.
2: Exactly. And sometimes you can wait in line for 2 hours, 5 hours, 10 hours.
0: Who's keeping you from just rolling through?
2: The people at the front.
0: Yeah. Oh, and well, that's where tickets are taken?
1: Yes, one at a time,
2: taken,
1: though.
2: And they do a search. They welcome you.
1: They do a search. They'll go through. John went there in a little RV, and they, you know, they had all their
0: searching for weapons?
1: Drugs, weapons,
2: yes.
1: Anything.
0: Drugs?
1: You know? Yeah.
2: Yes, it's actually on federal land, so it's pretty strict.
1: So you have to have, like, little cubbies and, you know, figure out how you're going to get your drugs
0: LSD's
1: in.
0: LSD's on paper. I mean, sure, that's easy.
1: Not these days, man. It's just, it's like in a squirt bottle.
0: Is that right?
1: That's the way
0: I know some people.
3: How do you know?
1: Because I know someone who does a lot of LSD.
0: I never did that ever, but I know that there were people who would do those drops in their eye.
1: Oh, boy. Oh.
0: And I was like, are you trying to go blind? No, this is how you do it. I was like, that is not how I do it.
1: Yeah.
0: No, mm-hmm. Thanks.
2: And then also if there's storms, they'll pause for dust storms.
1: Yeah.
2: So sometimes the line's not even moving.
1: The getting in is only slightly less worse than the getting out. Like the worst part is getting out of there. Unless you leave early.
2: Yeah, I think we left early. We left right after the man burned last year, so it was not bad.
1: When John took that RV in, their RV broke down like in the way of everyone as they just had made it finally out of the... Everyone hated them so much.
0: Well, I think that's what I was getting at is some of these old rides that their people are hauling in. The people I saw, I went, oh, that's how you do it. You got a killer four-wheel drive.
1: Some people are total pros. They live their
0: a U-Haul rental, and then you don't have to worry about it.
1: You know, Dan and Danielle, they're pretty dedicated burners. They have an actual warehouse space, and they bought a haul-in trailer. So they can keep, you know, pack it and have a staging area. And I mean, it's crazy. They're crazy.
0: They still do it? And they're apart.
1: I know, but I think they still go. I know she does.
2: Are they part of a camp or they just
1: part of a camp.
2: That makes
1: sense. Yeah. And they do this whole like elaborate tent with all these chandeliers and stuff. It's crazy.
2: Gorgeous. The social media hatred from the couch has begun. I've seen a lot of people love to hate on Burning Man, which I didn't know until this past year. But
0: what do they hate? They
2: think it's ridiculous.
0: Far away where you're not waking anybody up.
1: It does seem like a full on experience.
2: Yeah, people think it's stupid.
0: Oh.
1: Well, they don't have to go.
0: Yeah.
2: I know, and they don't.
0: It's always weird.
2: Happy for them.
0: Let me get this straight. They're partying in the middle of nowhere, having the time of their lives.
1: And you're mad at them.
0: And you don't like it?
1: Yeah.
0: All right. I just looked at Maddie.
3: It is kind of annoying.
1: Well,
3: I mean, if you hang out with Burning Man people, it's annoying because
1: it's all they
3: talk about. And like,
1: it is a thing.
3: Yeah. So I could see why people are annoyed.
1: I guess.
3: The people can be annoying.
0: Mm.
2: People who like to get annoyed, I can see how they're annoyed.
1: Yes.
2: Because they tend to do that.
1: Well, that's most of us. I mean, everybody likes to be a little bit annoyed.
0: Everyone's farming outrage for something.
1: Sure.
3: I got a good 40 acres out back. Outrage.
1: Oh, outrage. Rage.
3: Farming it.
1: Oh, I see. Got it.
2: Good one.
1: Sorry.
0: What'd you do?
1: I did a bike ride and then I gardened and I'm making this, I have this whole project going on in my sewing room. The whole thing going on.
0: Yeah.
1: That's all. Nothing spectacular.
0: Okay.
1: Yeah. KLLC, KLLC HD1 San Francisco. Sarah and Vinny Alice's morning show. We're going to listen to a song.

we're going to check out what's going on in the movie biz, because we have a movie club, so we're really paying attention to that stuff. We'll be back in a second. Dallas.

0: Alice, 97.3 Sarah and Vinny, Alice's morning show. Guess who's back? Coffee's back. San Francisco Bay Coffee's back. Mm. The Sarah and Vinny show, fully caffeinated. Let's all take a big swig here. San Francisco Bay Coffee. Disneyland tickets, we're doing them all week. Ah, you got to love the continuation of the Disney contest. People
1: Heck
0: love
1: yes.
0: People love a little Disney. All week, 905, we'll have a code word for you. Mason's got one at 1205, and it's Jane with a 505 code word. 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Over the weekend, Spider-Man hung on to first place. I think it's now, I don't know if it's actually made it into third place yet. Okay.
1: You mean all time in the world?
0: All time in
1: ever?
0: The world. So the global box office, Brand New Day, hit number 4. Its worldwide total is now at $2.332 billion. It's only been out for 5 weeks. I mean, that's crazy. This moves 2025's Chinese animated fantasy, Neza 2, to number 5. That's made $2.27 billion. Quietly.
1: I mean, China.
0: Yeah. Mm. James Cameron's Titanic is at number 6 with 2.26. So Spidey is now just behind 2022's Avatar: The Way of Water, which currently holds third place with 2.334 billion. It's $2 million off of that. I think by the end of this week, it's going to be the number 3 movie of all time. The Odyssey continues on.
1: Was that at number 2?
0: It was number 2 domestically, but it was number 3 worldwide. Although I'm seeing some different stuff here. They're putting Coyote versus Acme at number 3, and it's saying it's number 3 here.
1: Mm. Well, that's good for them. Up against two big heavyweights. Mm-hmm. And that was a movie that was expected to never be seen.
0: That is at 563. The Odyssey is at 563 million after 7 weekends.
1: I've been watching a lot of TV, but I haven't even seen ads for Acme versus Coyote. Have you?
0: I guess I'm just not watching the right stuff because my kid went and saw it.
2: No.
0: It was like,
2: that's really weird. I haven't seen it.
1: Well, that's why I asked you guys the other day. Like, I kind of forgot about it. They don't talk in the cartoon. Are they talking in the movie? And if they're not talking, then who's talking on their behalf? Like, it's weird.
3: It's one of those ones where it's real people and then the cartoon characters
0: like Roger Rabbit style.
3: Yeah, or Space Jam.
1: But right. I get that part, but are they just putting up cards that say words for the Roadrunner? He doesn't talk.
3: Maybe he emotes with sounds?
1: Whatever.
0: Yeah.
1: I haven't seen an ad. I have no idea.
0: Well, apparently it's all about these lawyers going at it together. And then maybe he just sits there quietly while Will Forte defends him.
1: It's a very strange premise. I don't know. Of all the cartoon characters, those two, they were popular.
0: It's getting good reviews, actually.
1: But I don't.
0: Will Forte was saying, because this was the movie that it's been, I don't know, been done for 5 years or something. It's been done for a long time. And they shelved it. They said, we're not going to release it. We're going to call it a tax write-off. And Will Forte was actually bummed about it. I remember him, talking in the news about.
1: Well, I get that. You worked hard on something.
0: Yeah. And you're proud of it.
1: And you believed in it. Yeah.
0: Right. So that's number 3 with 11 million domestically. The Dog Stars is 4th. I can't remember what that was about. We just talked about it on Friday, but that made 8 million bucks. And then Insidious, something called Buddy, made 5 million bucks for sixth place. Anything else? Not really. Nothing else interesting. Did you like Days of Thunder? I don't even really remember. I remember Days of Thunder was like a race car movie with Tom Cruise.
1: I did not see Days of Thunder.
0: I didn't either.
2: I loved it.
0: Oh, yeah?
2: Yeah.
0: What's so great about it?
2: I mean, I love race car stuff. So, I mean, if you...
0: You like must have seen stuff, F1 then.
2: Oh, and I love, yeah. Oh. Yeah. But, I mean, it was good. And it's, a, you know, there's a good little love story there with him and Nicole Kidman. And
0: oh.
2: Yeah.
0: Oh, I didn't realize she was
2: yeah.
0: there.
2: He's
0: I
2: knew so that. Young in it, too. Tom Cruise. He's...
0: Is that one of his earliest movies?
1: Well, they yeah. must have been married, or did that predate
2: That's
1: even
2: where
1: their
2: they
1: marriage?
2: Met.
1: Oh,
0: oh they
2: believe,
0: met?
2: I believe they met
0: oh,
2: on
0: isn't
2: the
0: that?
2: Set of Days of Thunder.
0: They made it 10 whole years.
1: Wasn't it 9 years and...
0: Right, 364 days.
1: Yeah.
0: Or something.
1: Wasn't there something in the contract that he had to bail before the 10th year, or...
0: Yeah.
1: There was a new level
0: new
1: up.
0: Level of payoff. It turns out she didn't need the money. She's been just
1: That's
0: fine.
1: That's so awful that people have to... live like that.
0: I know.
1: I get that society needs structure, but how many people are in marriages because they're like, I can't leave.
0: I can't afford to.
1: I'm just stuck here.
0: Yeah. Ugh. Cheaper to keep her.
1: So gross.
0: Looks like they are going to do a sequel to Days of Thunder, and Anne Hathaway. I don't know if she's the love interest or what, but she is going to be in it. She's very pregnant in these promo pictures. They're saying summer of 2008, and they haven't even started it yet, apparently. But it's her and Tom Cruise, both of them wonderful. You know, they've had their, oh my God, you know, I was looking at earlier, Donna Mills, who was a star in the 80s on one of those late night talk shows, late night primetime soap operas.
1: She was Dots Landing.
0: You look at her old pictures and you know that it's the 80s because she doesn't have her lips all blown up. Like, she's just a woman who looks perfectly fine and normal. She, you know what I mean? There's no Botox. There's no, I'm sure there's a little airbrushing, but she just has a sort of, she's

0: smiling and she's got this sort of thin upper lip. I'm like, that would never fly now. Everybody's all plumped up.
1: It's I just thought she was like beauty queen beautiful.
0: No, she's incredibly beautiful.
1: I watched that show. I know her work. But I never once thought about her lips. Now I'm looking at the photo and all right.
0: Right? Like nowadays she would have cheek implants and maybe a chin implant.
1: I'd like to think not, but you're probably
0: right.
1: Well,
0: I'd like to think not too, but that just does not seem to be how it's going in Hollywood. Like everybody's jacked up. Look at Tom Cruise. He looks great. But the guy's had so much work done.
1: He has.
0: They say that...
1: I want to fight you, but he has.
0: I know.
1: He doesn't
0: Don't
1: look
0: fight
1: like...
0: me.
1: He had a much smaller face in the... But that happens.
0: Yeah.
1: As we age, for some reason, our faces widen.
0: It's almost like they keep on growing.
1: I don't know why.
0: Yeah.
1: But so I'm sure he's had to, you know, get that trimmed down. His face, I mean.
0: I do think... I don't know how old Anne Hathaway is. She's maybe like early 40s. But she is... one of those people who's been doing maintenance the whole time. And there's, I think, kind of a group of those people. Like, I even think that Nicole Kidman falls into that. Like, they've been doing the Botox. They're doing the maintenance.
1: She's 43.
0: Oh, she is 43. Mm-hmm. But Sandra Bullock, who I think is only just now really starting to be like, oh, okay, I can see that you've been
1: doing stuff. I'll tell you something. If you're in that lane, the one where people go, I can kind of tell, then I guess you're good.
0: Yeah.
1: Because it's the ones where you go, oh, no.
0: Right.
1: Those are the ones Uh-oh. Where you just think, how are you going to play a human looking like that?
0: Right.
1: People it's don't so look distracting. Like that. It's not even.
0: The neighbor on Shrinking is one of those people who's had just a ton done. And I don't know if they address it in the show. I think I watched maybe two seasons of that.
2: Krista Miller.
0: Yeah.
2: She plays Liz.
0: She's lovely. But she's. You know, all jacked up. Like, oh my God.
1: Krista Miller?
2: She's married to Bill Lawrence. She was on Scrubs.
0: Oh.
3: Yeah.
1: Oh.
2: I think that's where I know her from.
0: Yeah, she's yes. a recognizable person.
3: She was the friend in the Drew Carey show, too.
0: Oh.
1: Yes, I know her from that. I didn't watch that show a lot, but yes, you can see her young.
0: Yeah.
1: And then you see her some years later after, and it's the Joker.
0: It is.
2: Oh,
0: the
2: I
0: joke.
2: Think she looks beautiful. Face. She definitely has. It looks like she has filler in her cheeks.
0: She's got some filler everywhere, and it's just that whole. There's like a shiny thing that happens to people when they've had too much done. It's almost like
2: wax figure.
0: Like wax figure, and almost like they have to moisturize so much that they almost have like a sheeny oil. Like it there's a real thing that happens. With the people and the things.
3: And she's one of those that's had so much work done that now as she talks, it's a little,
0: yes,
3: you know,
0: right.
3: their mouth doesn't move all the way.
0: This doesn't work right. What is it?
1: It's a shame. I'm looking at her picture from, you know, not that long ago, and she just looks fresh face and young and happy and pretty, and now she looks like it's not, the surgery wasn't comprehensive. Like, there's this doesn't match this, and that's a little off from there, and... Yeah. It's
0: I feel like there's so much, there's got to be a ton of pressure to do it. And people recommend their doctors and everyone gets kind of caught up in that. And they're all, you know, banking on their looks. So I guess they do it.
1: I don't know if it's easier to a la carte and do a little at a time and hope that it all does look like, comes together.
0: Cohesive.
1: But it doesn't look that way on her.
0: No.
1: This picture is not good.
0: No. Well, she's also not smiling in that picture. Like, she looks a little better on the one next to it. She's kind of smiling. It looks a little better. But yeah, there's like the wrinkles are in the wrong place. Like, the divots are in the wrong places in some of these people. Anyway, do whatever you want. It's fine.
2: I think she looks fine, but you don't look young. You know what I mean? Like, your face looks different when you do that kind of stuff, but I don't think it makes you look 30 years old.
0: Right.
2: No. You look like you're 60 with work done.
0: Yeah.
2: Mm-hmm. So to pick your... You know, choose your
0: Pick
2: fighter.
0: Your poison, right? Anyway, they did a promo picture, Tom Cruise and Anne Hathaway. Anne is pretty pregnant, but they look great. They look really happy. And it says it's a race car they're leaning against. And it says Days of Thunder, summer of 2028.
1: Okay.
0: So you have that to look forward to.
1: Well,
0: if you care.
1: It's weird that films are so strange the way there's all this work has to be done in advance. And then once they get to the actual set, they're pretty quick with it.
0: Yeah. And they have it all scheduled out. You know, you have 19 days.
1: Right.
0: We're going to get these things done on each of those days.
1: And none of them have time to waste at all. The actors, they're like up next. What are you looking at?
0: I'm looking at, there's already a poster, but she looks sort of blonde in it. Like it's hard to, I thought she was Margot Robbie for a second there. See the one right in the dead center? Anyway.
1: Oh!
0: Right? I'm like, oh, was there already?
1: Was that AI?
0: I'm sure. Right? It does look somewhat cartoonish.
1: I don't know why you don't go and get, oh, did Nicole Kidman die in the first one?
0: Oh, I don't know.
3: Nope.
1: Why don't you go get her?
3: That is Margot Robbie.
0: Oh, it is Margot Robbie.
3: Yeah.
0: So what the hell is going on?
3: I just walked over like, you guys are idiots. It's Margot Robbie.
0: Well, there's Anne Hathaway through the whole thing. I'm like, she looks just like Margot Robbie in that.
1: Yeah. But Why does she have a gun? It's a car movie.
0: Because there's some shooting.
1: And that gun is huge.
3: There was no shooting in the original movie.
2: That's not real.
0: Oh, you're saying somebody just like mocked that up?
3: This is definitely made up.
0: Okay. Anyway, next up, I don't even really have time for this. This is just funny. Jeopardy's Ken Jennings admits he often lied during his contestant anecdotes because he was there for, 73 days. Or 74 days.
1: Oh, each time Alec had to re-meet him.
0: He had to share an anecdote. And he said, basically, they weren't interesting at my third one. He said, I didn't feel like I had a great story in game number three, much less game number 73. He said, a lot of them are just made up. Something that you and Alec Trebek could talk about for 25 seconds, mission accomplished.
1: We need a bit.
0: So I told them I liked airline food. That's not really true. He asked me if I had any dark secrets. I said, I killed a man down south once. Also not true. They don't fact check. I killed a man down south.
1: Huh.
0: He goes, even though you're in your 30s, you own two tricycles and they're both orange. On paper, kind of boring, but I'm sure that was like, okay. I'm a man with two tricycles. But actually, that's a bad one. Don't use that one. Anyway, he's Ken Jennings is now the host of it. I didn't realize that. I thought they were still doing guest host things, but I guess he's official now, huh? He's the one.
1: Well, last time we talked about it, a friend of mine who watches regularly said, he's great.
0: Oh, good.
1: So as hosts go, he's got it. And it isn't one of those gigs that involves a lot of personality. Ask the question. Double check your pronunciations, get through that stuff nice and clean. There's the job.
0: Well, and I feel like he's actually qualified. Like, I have no idea if Alex Trebek knew all this stuff.
1: Is it Alex or Alec?
0: I think it's Alex.
1: Okay.
0: But I always say Alec.
1: Well,
0: it's Alec Baldwin, yeah. Alex Trebek. Anyway, Ken Jennings lied a lot during his contestant
1: interviews. We see that this happens, and I agree with it. They put however many episodes of that show out with him in it. He's now a character in their
0: universe. In the broader universe.
1: Why wouldn't you at least try to cast him?
0: Right.
1: If he can't pull it, you're just some dude.
0: He's got a friendly face. There's nothing about him that you'd go, no, not that. I'm sorry. But, the nose coming out of the side of his cheek is just, that's going to be a problem. It's distracting. All right. What's coming up in the news, Vin?
1: Well, I've got another one that is, remember when I was telling you, I used to say sure all the time, and then I heard my kids say it to me, and I went, wow, that sounded really
0: disrespectful and dismissive.
1: Yeah, I got a new one for you after these.
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2: I hear that's a good website.
0: Yeah, it's one of the best. Mm-hmm. Keeps on winning and winning. 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
2: All the stuff.
0: How do they do it?
2: Originality.
0: Oh.
2: 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No pop-ups.
0: Overall good looking.
2: Tons of games.
0: Oh, yeah. That's fantastic.
2: Prizes.
0: Yeah. It's all waiting for you. Check it out.
2: Where do they go?
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2: 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And it is still summer.
0: It is. Yeah. We're still going to have hot days.
2: Mm-hmm. 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
0: All right.
2: Morning clouds, sun, and it's been cool. Like, it cooled down yesterday, and that was welcome, and more cooling, in the same way, mid to upper 70s
0: another
2: today.
0: Another perfect day.
2: Another great day, yeah. We don't want to be in the nines.
0: No.
2: Let's be in the sevens. Yeah. Maybe let's just kiss the eight there. But,
0: like at the hottest point.
2: Right.
0: Yeah.
2: I know that we don't really cover these things, but Sarah's a New Englander from the beginning. Mm. And your boy, Bill Belichick, his team, North Carolina Tar Heels. It's so weird. They won.

0: over the weekend.
1: Oh.
0: So, you know, all of these places that hire handsome, rich, players.
1: Yep.
0: And they get these highly paid talking heads in there and they've all got to talk about things. Well, the win watches on as Bill Belichick, after having a horrible season last year as a first year college coach for North Carolina, this year starts with a W.
1: Well,
0: and
1: that's
0: so the
1: good
0: win
1: news.
0: Watches on. Oh. You know, oh, I knew he'd turn it around, while others will go, this is one win.
1: It's
0: the first game of the season. That's, you watch. I'm interested. It'll be the buzz each week. If he can, you know, knock off a few wins, it'll become, you know, that grows.
1: Is that girlfriend of his heading up the cheerleading department?
0: I don't know
1: department?
0: What her deal is, but everybody wants to say that's a problem. And if the guy's happy, what's the problem?
1: No problem. She just seems like a grifter.
0: No, she seems less than authentic, but
1: yeah,
0: it's not up for us to say.
1: No, it definitely is not.
0: He's made his fortune. And if he's like, look, I don't want to have kids or even get married. I want this young lady who's with me to just do stuff to me whenever I want.
1: Keep on doing stuff.
0: What?
1: She does stuff.
0: She's getting money.
1: You guys,
0: yes.
1: Have you seen her?
0: Yeah.
1: Yes, she said yes. So I am fully embracing that.
0: Seems weird.
1: Yep.
0: But again, he's back in the win column, everyone. Bill Belichick gets a win. I think they call it week zero, actually.
1: Oh, really?
0: Because none of the great teams played. Anyway.
1: Well, you know what? Congrats.
0: Go Billy.
1: Go Billy.
0: This is one of those weird things that came up. I don't remember what started maybe I'm the one that started it, but I say sure. I'll text sure, or I did.
1: Yeah.
0: You know,
1: someone asked
0: hey,
1: you
0: want to go
1: it?
0: To sure. Never thought a thing of it.
1: Right.
0: I heard it come out of my kid's mouth and went, why, are you dismissive? What are you, what? Sure. Well, don't, you know, I don't want to force you.
1: Gonna get your homework done? Sure.
0: I didn't see it until I saw it. And then I went, oh, I got to stop saying that. That sounds really half-assed.
1: It can. It depends on how it's delivered. So when you say, you want to do this? Sure.
0: If you text that, then you can't, there's no hope that you're going to come off really encouraged and enthusiastic, right?
1: Well, you could say, sure, comma, I'd love to.
0: That stops.
1: Sounds great.
0: The ease of the one word answer, though, doesn't it? Anyway, this is the next one.
1: All right.
0: The humble thumbs up emoji has become the latest battleground in the war between generations as...
1: Oh, boy. I do throw that on there just to end the conversation. Got it.
0: Yeah, I don't think it's... what's the... thumbs up is...
1: I'm responding without furthering the
0: I
1: convo.
0: Have to admit, I saw a picture of me doing it and I went, what am I doing?
1: What do you mean?
0: I was doing a thumbs up.
2: Like Fonzie, both of them?
0: I don't know what I think. Hey. You know what? I have to look. But if I have to guess, I believe it was when Billy Idol came through. And each of those dudes, Billy had a fist and the other guy was doing a point. And I think I got it in my head. I need to do, I don't know why.
1: Should have done the live long and prosper thing. You know?
0: I don't know. I saw it and went, I don't like it. But I do think a thumbs up is affirmative, right? I mean.
1: Yes. This is a good time.
0: I'm in the space shuttle headed to outer space. And they ask, we good to go?
1: A-okay.
0: Thumbs up. Like, where's the problem?
2: Right. But it is used to end conversations.
0: Like, is it?
1: So is that what they're bitching about?
2: I'm like Sarah, every time I use the thumbs up, I want to stop talking to you. Right. Just stop talking.
0: The thumbs up, according to young people, they say, it comes across as cold, dismissive, and even passive aggressive.
1: You might be reading too much into it.
0: I think you are.
1: But do go on.
0: But these are people who grew up in their screens.
1: Yeah. I think that the worst part about texting is the little additional emojis you can stick on there. I find
3: that the worst part.
1: I don't like it at all. I don't want that. I really feel like they are a thing that's going to make me have a notification on my phone that is meaningless and useless. Like there's no, I really wish that that wasn't a thing because I get annoyed when I pick up my phone. And I go, oh, I have 16 text messages. But what it really is that stupid family thread that we have going and everyone's liking.
3: Oh,
1: and
3: you're talking about the reactions.
1: Oh, yeah, yeah.
3: I thought you meant emojis in general.
1: Oh, no, I like emojis. Emojis are fun.
0: The emoji reaction to the bubble.
3: Oh, those are the best. When you're in a group chat and you say something funny and you get a bunch of ha-has on your message, there's no dopamine like it.
1: I don't know. Just like going on a bike ride feels more dopamine-y to me. I feel like it gives me nothing.
0: Dopamine-y?
1: I don't know. You know, I'm an old person now.
0: No, well, okay.
1: Dopamine-y. That'd be a good band name, Dopamini.
0: Okay.
1: Back to you.
0: All right.
1: Yeah. All those things can just go away.
0: Just so you know, you're declared you're an old person. Whatever you've had done has been tasteful. It looks great.
1: Oh, thank you. Just the little nips and tucks.
0: Whatever it is, right. You look real good.
1: Thanks.
0: And you don't look overdone at all.
1: Oh, great. That's good. I'm surprised to hear you say that with all the effort I put in. I mean, my sweatshirt and ripped jeans and my shaggy hair.
0: A lot of people agreed that the simple thumbs up feels cold compared to a friendly written response.
1: Does anybody feel that way?
0: But I don't.
1: I don't either. I'm like, you know, that's the end.
0: But I'm a guy that said sure until I heard it back at me. And then I went, oh, that's, wow. Gen X jumped in the comments. Gen X, that's us. With plenty of sarcastic thumbs up emojis saying they have no plans to retire at any time soon. And one person said, yeah, okay. And that was even more dismissive. So Gen Z, you know, lost their you know what over that. Oh, great. Another Gen X son of a biscuit.
1: They don't say that. And the kids don't say that.
0: They don't say son of a biscuit.
1: No.
0: What do they say?
1: You're the only one I've ever heard say son of a biscuit. But I do love it, and I now will find myself using it.
0: I don't like the term bitch. I don't say that.
1: Oh, and so son of a biscuit is better.
0: Yeah, well, to me, isn't it?
1: Probably.
0: And you know when I really landed in this space? It's never really been in my vocabulary, but I think it was the Lizzo song where it's like, it either starts or ends with, bitch!
1: Yeah.
0: And it's just like if we were playing it here.
1: Yeah.
0: And having it come through, I just went
1: 100% that bitch.
0: Okay.
1: I love the word bitch.
0: You do.
1: Well, I am one, so I'm fully right. I fully embrace that. I'm trying to picture the Nazareth song, "Hair of the Dog," with now you're messing with a son of a biscuit. You're messing with a son of a biscuit. I'm gonna do that the next time.
0: You're
1: I
0: You're right.
1: That
0: it
1: song.
0: Doesn't work. I know it doesn't work. You're right. But I don't say the other one, so in this case,
1: I like
0: just,
1: biscuit.
0: All right. A Goodwill record store is opening, and it
1: according isn't that to, every record store these
0: it
1: days?
0: Is. It is a record store. That's right. They say
1: a Goodwill, so they just want you to donate your records.
0: A Goodwill branded record and media store is opening in North Carolina on Friday.
1: I do like that, though.
0: It's called Rewind, and it's a Goodwill store, but they have specifically focused on entertainment. So they will carry vinyl, CDs, cassettes, Blu-rays, DVDs, VHS, and maybe even video games.
1: Oh, it sounds like there's a place for your boxes and boxes of CDs, Maddie.
2: Yeah, it does sound good.
1: Yeah.
0: The problem is Goodwill doesn't buy stuff.
2: Oh,
1: no.
2: Yeah.
0: So you are giving that to them. It's a place to unload stuff, but like, I kind of lived off selling stuff to lose records for a while there.
1: Yeah.
0: I didn't want to sell my record and CD collection, but I had to.
1: Yeah. It was nice. Like, even now, what do you get? Like, Amoeba will do it?
0: Yeah.
2: Yeah.
1: Is that the only one? Does Rasputin
2: do
1: that?
2: No, they're most of them do with most of the independent shops.
1: They'll look through and buy stuff. Well, they give you store credit.
2: And it's like they'll give you cash. I did the homework on this the other day.
0: They do a percentage less, though, for cash, which leaves you going $4 for 10 CDs. All right. I'll take it.
2: They range between 50 cents and like $2 for CDs.
1: Yeah. Unless it's something amazing.
2: Yeah. If it's something amazing.
1: You got rid of a long time ago. Because that one was worth money.
0: Anyway, we may see this more often now, these stores selling all the old media that some people still love.
1: They need to sell the players, too.
0: Yeah, I mean, if you gave me there's nothing I could, I like my old air checks were on tape. I threw them all away, but either way,
1: really?
0: I couldn't.
1: That's
0: yeah,
1: too bad.
0: I know I'm stupid. I did it at a moment of, I'm not carrying this around. And I was by myself and there was no one to go, what are you, crazy? I took a suitcase. In fact, it's a suitcase I got when I graduated from high school. Was filled with all air checks.
2: You got a suitcase for graduation?
0: Yeah.
1: A set of luggage. Mm-hmm. Bye. Oh,
2: yeah, that's a...
0: It was a have a good one.
2: Yeah, absolutely.
0: It's been fun.
1: See ya. You can come back for dinner on Sunday.
0: Yeah, no, and I did. But yes, I was on my way. Anyway, that suitcase, the whole thing, it was filled. And I just went, what? Into a trash can in Larkspur.
1: Oh.
0: I know, I'm bummed.
1: Oh, those were tough days.
0: Those were rough days for me, yeah. I wasn't quite together yet.
1: No. And I can't blame you for doing it. You know, we're just trying to get our old tape-to-tape recorder set up. Like, we have a cassette recorder or like some kind of cassette unit that
0: we're talking about at your home studio
1: at my house. Okay. And it's just really hard to get it to like match up and go into the things that you now play things through. It's like everything you have is wireless. It's been really hard setting it up. It still isn't done yet.
0: A poll asked people, I'm going to ask you.
1: Okay.
0: So get ready with your answer. A poll asked, what's a bigger problem? People being too easily offended or people not being careful enough about offending others?
1: Those are both problems, but I think people getting offended. I just don't think you should have to worry about being canceled because you said some dumb thing.
2: I think the opposite. I think that people should think a little bit more before they talk sometimes. Like I'll hear people say a word or something.
0: Of all the people.
2: I know. I just.
0: Of all the people.
2: I don't think that. I think a lot of people, like, they use terms that, like, you know, it's not a term. Like, somebody I was with the other day kept referring to something as ghetto. And I'm like, you know, that's not really a cool term to use for, you know, about stuff. And then they were like, well, you're just stuffy. And I'm like, no, I just don't think it's a. It's not a word I would use.
1: The connotations are run deep there.
2: Yeah.
0: Bob, I'm curious how you would answer this. Let me repose the question. What's a bigger problem? People being too easily offended or people not being careful enough about offending others?
3: Pass.
1: I don't like that answer. I'm offended by that. She's so offensive.
3: I think it's a balance.
0: Okay.
1: Right, we should consider others, but I do feel like the freaking outrage out there is just so ridiculous. It's like over the dumbest stuff.
3: What cracks me up, not cracks me up, makes me sick, is when people get mad at people who they agree with for making mistakes. You know, like if you're trying to be progressive and you're trying to be pro something, but you don't quite use the right words. Mm. And then other people who agree with you, but are like, you didn't say it quite right, come and attack you. I'm like, you've truly lost the plot.
1: Right.
3: Does that make sense?
0: You're turning people on your team into an enemy for no good reason.
3: Right.
0: Yeah. I see that quite a bit too.
1: Yeah.
3: I think we should give each other grace when we make missteps.
1: Mm. I know. Because none of us is perfect.
3: Right. Right.
0: Well, what I think is interesting is as a broadcaster, I'm very aware of this situation and have had to be very careful about the words I choose.
1: Oh, yeah. And no, a lot has changed on this show. We were crazy when we first got out here.
0: Well, and, you know,
1: in San Francisco, we can go extra crazy.
0: I never meant harm by anything I've ever said.
1: No, I never want to hurt anybody's
0: feelings.
1: Certainly
0: when someone
1: has
0: come to me and gone, I'm going for a line. But that's my sensibility. And I realize it's, you know, catches people off sometimes. I've gotten a lot more careful, and I think that's important. I do think, though, that as a person who makes a living broadcasting, it's my job to do that.
1: Right.
0: In general, people shouldn't be so overly worried about getting canceled when that's...
1: Or
0: maybe
1: just
0: you
1: getting
0: just didn't
1: flat,
0: have a
1: right?
0: formulated thought. I don't know. Then there's the people out there on, you know, X just writing crap to... light a fire.
1: Just to absolutely ignite something. and hopefully go viral. It's all anybody wants anymore.
0: Gen Z and boomers agree on something. Both groups were more likely to say the bigger problem is people not being careful enough about what they say.
1: Oh, I'm very surprised to hear
0: that.
1: Are
0: you?
1: Yeah. My parents don't want to be careful at all about what they say.
0: Well.
1: Like, oh, that feels like something an antique person would say. So I'm going to go with that.
0: An antique person.
1: Yeah, sounded like an antique.
0: I'm sure they take offense to that, too.
1: Well, I don't say it to their faces. Oh, I think I in see. My head. Okay. Because I'm not going to go get outraged about it. Wow.
0: Our text number is 800-400-3697, and Maddie's on the show.
2: Here's one from the 510. My cousin and I both got luggage for our high school graduation. We rifled through the luggage for a vacation air ticket, but alas, there wasn't a ticket, just luggage to pack and move out.
1: Mm-hmm. Oh, we're looking for a ticket. That's hilarious.
0: Where are you sending me? Out.
1: Yeah, go away.
0: Of here.
1: Yeah. To Bye. Some place new. Go have an adventure.
2: We were talking about Vinny's kids and doing plays and stuff. And hey, Vinny from the 510. My niece just graduated from a top university theater program and is now auditioning for professional gigs. I think the one thing she regrets is not taking a modern dance type class, since a lot of these performances are not only great singers, but they can also dance very well.
0: It's where you see that. And I don't know enough about today's actors to know what all of their skills are. But when you see that person who, the term is triple threat,
1: Tom Holland style,
0: you realize like there are a lot of people who've done it all the way through their childhood and get to adulthood, like multifaceted.
1: Yeah.
0: And that's great. Yeah. They're doing all that stuff.
2: 408. I wonder if those young folks will still feel that we need to type paragraphs or text responses when their thumbs are old and getting arthritic like mine, JD in the Redwood City.
0: I think what most of it is for me, if I send you a thumbs up, it's because I'm in the middle of something. I saw it, I hit thumbs up and threw my phone back down.
1: Yeah.
0: Like I'm, that's
1: because I'm busy doing other things. I don't just look at my phone all day.
0: Right.
2: 415, I say son of a biscuit in my middle school classroom regularly. There you go.
3: What is the son of a biscuit? A crumb?
1: Yeah, it's a crumb. It's a crumb of a biscuit. Crumb of a biscuit.
0: I never followed it down that path, but you're right.

0: 7:07. I slept in a little this morning. Did Sarah and Bob watch that ridiculous Big Brother Battle Royale with past players?
1: Oh, you did?
2: I couldn't. It didn't start until 9.
3: It was so late.
1: Oh.
3: But yeah. I had stuff to do anyway.
2: Was it good?
3: It was horrible.
2: Oh. It's been a bad week.
1: No, she loves it.
3: No, it was stupid.
2: I knew it was going to be stupid. They turned off the live feeds for 3 days so that nobody could see this thing happening as they were doing it. So she's like, we'll be back on Sunday.
1: Who's she?
2: I don't say her name.
0: Jolie Chen.
2: I can't stand her.
1: Jolie Chen?
2: She's horrible. She was doing...
0: She is the worst.
2: She was... I'll save it for our little roundup.
0: When are you guys doing that roundup?
3: Tuesdays.
2: Yeah, Tuesdays.
1: All right.
2: We're trying to. We did it on a Wednesday yesterday by accident because we forgot.
1: Yesterday?
2: Last week.
1: Okay.
2: Whenever. I'm an antique. Leave
0: you
2: me
0: talk
2: alone.
0: Like an antique.
2: I am an antique.
1: Tell You're me about vintage. The trash, please.
2: Vintage. I like vintage. I'm a vintage antique, Vinny. No elder abuse.
1: With good face work. You look great.
2: Thank you.
1: Whatever you've together. Done, it's
2: sure,
1: working
2: it's
1: for
2: amazing.
1: You.
2: It's
1: amazing. I like it.
2: I left it alone.
1: Oh!
2: Isn't that crazy?
1: Wow.
2: Dolly Parton, Michelle Obama, and the basically BuzzFeed file if we get to it.
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0: 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Alice, 97.3, Sarah Mini, Alice's morning show. This show is powered once again by San Francisco Bay Coffee. Mm-mm. Welcome back. San Francisco Bay Coffee. Delicious. Oh, yeah. I'll take a sip. I forgot. We always take a slug. 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This week, our new Gen X champ, Tiffany from San Francisco, will be taking on a new challenger from the Zillennials, Natalie from San Jose. Mm. Little Battle of the Bay.
1: Let's go, Tiff.
0: Yeah, Tiff. She was good. She was really... That was a close game.
1: Very nice so lady, too.
0: Should be very competitive. She'd be good. You can call or text us anytime, 800-400-3697. And our email is sarahandvinny@odyssey.com. Odyssey. Dolly Parton was laid to rest with a private funeral on Friday. Private, immediate family. Her niece, Lainey Parton. Lainey, big country name.
1: Cute.
0: Confirmed the news with a tribute of photos of her aunt granny.
1: Does anyone know, and I'm not saying this in any way to be disrespectful, but has anyone seen Dolly not in her Dolly costume?
0: No.
1: Is she someone, if she took the makeup off and the wig off?
0: She could go.

0: walk around.
1: That she could completely walk among us without.
0: I'll bet she could.
1: I don't know. I'm actually.
0: I bet you're right.
2: I think that's a thing. Yes, that she and was it Carl?
0: Yeah.
2: Used to go out to dinner and she was in her regular clothes and no one had any idea.
0: Until they heard her talk.
1: I mean that. Yeah.
2: Well, maybe she has a different voice she uses.
1: Maybe.
0: Hello, I'm not Dolly Parton.
1: Or not talk.
0: Right. Carl, honey, you order for me. I don't, can't even do her. She has a very, it's very recognizable. It's like got a little crispiness to the edges of it.
1: I know online there has been this push now, and I love it. In fact, it's so aggressive. I'm like, you got it. You can have it. No worries. People are like, if Star Wars can take May the 4th, then we can take September 25th. It's Dolly Day, 925. I'm like, nobody.
0: No
1: I don't
0: one's
1: think
0: fighting
1: anyone
0: you.
1: On the planet is going to step forward and say, you can't have it.
0: It does seem to be the most universally agreed upon thing.
1: She's
0: that
1: one
0: we
1: of those
0: love
1: people.
0: Her
1: yep.
0: And 925 should be her day.
1: Like, I think one of the greatest artists to die that I was aware of in my lifetime is David Bowie.
0: Mm. Mm-hmm.
1: I love him. Mm. I love all the old records. I think he's just someone who always challenged the norm and stayed just left of alternative kind of. You know what I mean?
0: Yes,
1: like,
0: absolutely. Amazing.
1: And
0: a genius.
1: Yet, there's still not a universal thing for David Bowie.
0: Right.
1: That guy wore
0: you could
1: makeup.
0: Find, you could find somebody that wasn't into David
1: right.
0: Bowie.
1: But Dolly, everybody.
0: Everybody.
3: So right now, 925 is National Daughters Day. I don't think their daughters will mind. World Pharmacist Day. What are they there? Comic Book Day, Quesadilla Day, and One Hit Wonder Day.
1: Okay. Well, it's about
0: it's
1: to be overtaken
0: day.
1: By Dolly. You can,
0: I think we
1: you
0: can have
1: bet
0: the
1: on
0: the Dolly Parton Day.
1: Mm-hmm.
3: It's quesadilla Dolly day. Day.
0: I don't mind a quesadilla. I don't know why it needs its own day. But the lobby is strong.
1: For quesadillas?
0: Sure, it must be. I mean, they got their own day.
1: I like quesadillas.
0: What's not to like?
1: I will make that.
0: Cheese and a tortilla?
1: I know. It's
0: okay.
1: Just the easiest. I got to run out the door. Let me do that.
0: I do it with canned green chilies. Oh, so good.
1: You always one extra step
0: and
1: everything.
0: And I'll do, well, who wants to just cheese and tortilla? I want
1: well,
0: some
1: again,
0: stuff
1: I'm
0: on
1: running
0: there.
1: Out the door. I just need a quick, you know.
3: Mm. I can see the quesadilla lobby got to both of you.
0: Clearly.
3: Well, yeah.
1: Well, I'm all for
0: the
1: Dolly.
0: The green chili lobby's all
1: Dolly
0: right.
1: can have it.
0: okay, so her niece wrote some stuff. She actually specifically said that Dolly couldn't have kids of her own. I didn't know that she'd ever really come out and said we couldn't. I don't recall hearing that.
1: I haven't
0: that.
1: Heard that either. And certainly she's someone who took great pride in her career. And you would expect that that's just as good a reason.
0: Right.
1: I'm busy.
0: Yep. I don't want to. And I'm busy. So Lainey Parton, this is the niece, she called her aunt Granny. So she calls her actually Granny in a lot of these. She wrote, this is a really hard post for me to make. I wanted to wait until after my granny was laid to rest yesterday before I tried to put any of this into words. Because she couldn't have kids of her own. She always made us feel like we were hers. She loved us that way. I'll forever be grateful for that. Woodlawn Memorial Park and Mausoleum also shared her official obituary. In other Dolly news, it looks like they are going to rename Nashville International Airport. I don't know if it'll be Dollyport or if it'll be
1: Dolly Parton Airport.
0: Just Parton Airport.
1: Like, what is the one in D.C.? Is it Ronald Reagan?
3: Yeah.
0: Yeah.
1: Yeah, I mean, and JFK is in New York,
3: John
1: right?
3: John Wayne.
0: John Wayne.
1: Yeah.
0: Yep.
1: Dolly Parton Airport.
0: Dolly Parton Airport. It should be something cuter.
1: What?
0: It needs to be more adorable.
2: Like Rhinestone.
0: The Rhinestone Airport.
2: <That's>, we'll workshop it.
1: Yeah. It doesn't point at Dolly at all.
3: Boobyland.
0: Boobyland Airport.
3: Yeah.
0: Yeah. That gets my vote. The Grand Ole Opry paid tribute to Dolly on Saturday with the entire night in her honor. There were all kinds of performances. Unfortunately, most of them are on cell phone, so yeah. We're not going to play you any of these because they just don't sound awesome. You can go watch it if you want to. They're all over the place. Performances from Carly Pierce, Jelly Roll, Dolly's niece Jada Starr, and Channing Wilson. And there are other country stars who've been paying tribute over the weekend. Brad Paisley performed When I Get Where I'm Going, which apparently is one of her songs. Vince Gill did a cover of I Will Always Love You.
1: Okay.
0: Zach Topp did Here You Come Again. Ella Langley covered Jolene. We covered Jolene on Friday night as well. They, you know, joining with Ella Langley.
1: What do you mean?
0: Well, we were hanging out with people and a guitar inevitably made its way out.
1: Oh, is this at your house?
0: Yeah.
1: Oh, okay. And some drinks and some music.
0: Sure. Yeah, you got to do it.
1: You do that a lot.
0: Kacey Musgraves paid tribute to Dolly Parton. She sang covers of Rainbow and Here You Come Again. We have a little of this?
3: Yeah.
0: Okay. This is Kacey Musgraves. She's performing in Boston on Friday. And by the way, her stage lit on fire at one point.
1: You mean?
0: As in, like, something in the lighting.
1: She was so good that...
0: No, I wish, right? It's something in the lighting rig.
1: Lights get hot.

0: Dolly song.
1: Yeah.
2: Yeah.
0: Oh, I didn't know this. This is very cute.
1: You know, it makes me acutely feel her loss because Kacey Musgraves is a fine singer, but there's something about, hey, are you? You know, she has that quavery Dolly Parton
0: voice. She's got her own thing.
1: Yeah, it's a little fire started on the scaffolding above the stage, apparently, from the pyrotechnics. She goes, I have way too much hairspray to be standing under that crap. Say crap.
0: Good point.
1: Moved off to the side. So there's that. I liked this story, and I find it relatable, and I don't even know why I felt this way, because I do love my kids, believe it or not. Surprise, parents love their children. Some parents have a hard time watching their kids grow up and leave home. Some even go through like a grieving process. Michelle Obama, not so much. She has no problem with her daughters, Sasha and Malia, being out on their own. She does it's called IMO, which I think means in my opinion, but it could be I'm Michelle Obama as well.
0: So, okay.
1: On her IMO podcast, she said, Barack cried when they went off to college. And I was like, bye. Now Friday nights aren't wrecked with terror and fear about, where are you? Where are you? She added, I don't miss them. I love them. I'm going to see them tonight for dinner. And she also had plenty of quality time with the girls when they were growing up and knows them inside and out. She's proud of how they've grown since they've been out on their own. I can totally, I've seen John cry like maybe twice ever. Like, I think when his dad dies, he got like a little bit of misty in his eyes and he was crying after we dropped Riley off at school, and Riley went to Berkeley. Like, he's right there. Like, what are you all, like, the whole day there were these two dudes and a little kid between them. And you know, when kids are little and the kid kind of looked like, you know, Riley, same color hair, you know, like when Riley was little. So we're over at the college campus and we're kind of hanging out and doing, you know, going through the whole getting processed thing. And these two guys have the kid by the hand. He's like a 4-year-old and they're swinging him and he's all hitching. His voice was, he's like, oh, it's like when, when Riley was little. I'm like, what is happening here? And then I go, you know, I'm like, okay,
0: let
1: bye.
0: Him feel it. What is the goodbye, problem?
1: Goodbye, Riley. Love you. See you this weekend. Have a good week. You know, whatever. And dad, and then we all get in the car and I think we're fine. Sean's in the back. I'm like, hey, you guys want to go grab something to eat? You know, whatever. Life goes on. And I look over and John's all just driving, staring. I'm like, should I drive?
0: Good for him.
1: Yeah. Okay.
0: Well, he found a way to let it out. You know, I think that someone who, and I know this of myself, I never cried.
1: Yeah.
0: Nothing got me going. Yeah. And next thing you know, I have a kid and it didn't even come out of me. The kid, I mean.
1: Yeah, right.
0: I'm a boy. Yes. I'm a man, I mean. You know. Anyway.
1: You don't have a uterus.
0: I suddenly feel things differently. I don't know what the hell that is.
1: Yeah. I guess it wakes something up in you. Yeah. Maybe because women are just like, our whole lives were more in touch with our emotions. Like we're like, I'm not flabbergasted by this. I'm not upset by it. It's exciting. Like to me, there was no sad part of it.
0: They
1: grew up and they got out.
0: If I were interviewing John and I could go back and do some research on his life, I don't know that I'd start with it, but I might go, this happened in the world and no tears.
1: Mm.
0: This happened in the world, not a tear.
1: Mm-hmm.
0: And you could go, I'm sure there's a list of national and local and personal tragedies and not a tear.
1: Yes.
0: But dropping him off at school, and he'd probably say, thank God. Something finally opened me up and let me out, you know, let that out of me.
1: Maybe. Yeah. He's a guy who does keep it pretty bottled
0: like
1: up.
0: Like that's just, it's stupid.
1: But that's how some people are.
0: Well, that's, you're walled up.
1: Yeah. You might not even realize it until you have a kid and you're all of a sudden like, you know, crying into your Cheerios.
0: Well,
1: over
0: believe me.
1: Over the adorable performance from the night before. Oh God, you were so good.
0: Yeah, it's more. I really found that while watching Pixar movies, which is, you know,
1: Oh man, I've ugly cried at some Pixar movies.
0: Yeah, that's
1: movies.
0: What I'm saying. So these things, there I am.
1: And I cry all the time. For you to be crying at a Pixar movie, that's saying something.
0: Well, and I think that that helped me get it out. Mm. Stuff that I'd just taken on and never.
1: You ever see your dad cry?
0: Not once in my life.
1: Yeah. Did you ever see your dad cry?
2: A couple times.
1: Oh, really?
2: But not much. Just, you know, I could tell that he was tearing up. But never crying.
1: Was it over his pride for you? Like, I'm so happy she's my amazing. Oh, it wasn't like something really sad.
2: It was just over emotional conversations.
1: Oh.
2: About the world.
1: Oh, did he cry during the divorce? Did your mom cry a bunch? Mom's a regular lady, cries all the time.
2: My mom freaks out about everything. Mm. You know, tears, laughing. It can all happen within 10 seconds.
0: She's feeling
1: it. All happens big, yeah.
0: You know, one of the things that I can't put a timeline on it, yeah. But back to Michelle Obama, after they left the White House, there were these stories of these two haven't been seen together in a while. Mm. And I don't know what that was, but I think Michelle is someone who put it all into Barack's career,
1: yep.
0: And then went, I'm a person too, and I'm going to take a minute. I don't know. But yeah. It felt
1: okay,
0: like
1: you
0: that.
1: Go on vacation.
0: Uh-huh.
1: Me, I'm going to do the things I want to do.
0: It
1: for the last
0: like
1: 8
0: that.
1: Years, mm-hmm. I've been.
0: I took all that
1: on. The first lady.
0: Well, not even the last 8. Like, he in Chicago? A senator? A governor?
1: I don't know.
0: Either way, she kind of walked off on him for a minute. At least in the press, they were saying they're not being seen together. What's going on? And turns out they're still together.
1: Yeah.
0: It's just her saying, I need me.
1: Yep.
0: Gotta find me.
1: Little me time.
0: Mm-hmm.
1: Yeah. Their kids, there have been wild stories about their kids, too, as they were going through. They've got to be older now, though. How old are those girls?
3: 28 and 25.
1: Oh, Jesus. Oh, yeah. They're quite.
0: I specifically remember one of the young ones being seen with a ciggy in her hand at some concert.
1: Yes, yes.
0: And I was like, yeah, that's a bummer, but that's not a crime.
1: No, not a crime at all.
3: Well, Barack smoked the whole time he was in office.
1: I know. He was sneaking them.
3: He was a sneaky smoker.
0: He did, really?
3: Oh, yeah.
1: Well, supposedly. He would be like,
0: well, people
1: quit.
0: Who smoke.
1: Yeah.
0: You know, it's a whole freaking thing.
1: Times of stress. Feels like it would be kind of stressful to be the president.
0: Out on a balcony, just puffing grits, going, give me 10 minutes.
1: Yeah. He waits till the guards walk past and he walks out there. And
0: I do know that feeling.
1: Mm. Mm. Just give me a moment. Just give me a second to collect myself. By smoking this.
0: Yeah, I'm going out by the trash cans. Ooh. Nobody come out.
1: Yeah. Anyway, what about your mom? Big crier? You're a crier.
3: My mom, I'm a big crier.
1: And you
3: crier.
1: Never had any kids.
3: Yeah, my mom's was a big crier. I'm a big crier. My dad, no. My son cried once. He had a poodle that died.
1: Oh.
3: He didn't cry when my mom died, but when that poodle died.
0: Were you always?
3: What?
0: A crier.
3: Yeah.
0: Oh, so it's nothing that came after you quit drinking or came.
3: No, I've always been a bit emotional.
0: Huh, all right.
3: The right movies will just, you know, if I want to cry, put on like Big Fish. Like there's a movie that'll.
0: Big Fish.
3: Oh, that.
0: I don't know it.
1: It's the one. Is that the. No, it's not the Blackfish. It's not the.
0: You mean a fish called Wanda?
3: No.
0: No?
3: No, no. It's called Big Fish.
1: Big Fish.
0: Yeah. Big Fish.
1: What's it about?
3: I forget.
1: Is it about a big fish?
3: No.
0: Is it about orcas?
2: It's a Tim Burton movie.
3: It's a love story, yeah.
0: Oh. It's a love story.
1: Between fish?
3: No, there's no fish involved. Well, there is a fish involved. I won't watch it. You know, I've seen it like twice, and both times I lost my S both times.
1: I can't believe there's a Tim Burton movie that we don't
0: know
1: about. Yeah,
0: it's a Tim Burton movie. It's PG-13. It's 76% on Rotten Tomatoes.
1: Is it a cartoon?
0: No. I don't think so.
3: It will make you cry.
1: Oh, that does look familiar. When
0: Not
1: did that
0: to me
1: come
0: at all.
1: Out?
0: It's
2: 2003.
1: Oh.
0: And it's 2004, this says, but January of 2004. But it's Billy Crudup, Albert Finney.
1: Oh. Mm. Nah. Big Fish.
3: I feel like a commercial will make me cry. Like just.
1: I know. I cry over commercials too.
3: Yeah.
1: Yeah. You know, just to totally change the subject, because I'm reminded by, you know, people really looking ugly when they cry. Mallory, is she going to leave and be like, this is a chick from Big Brother?
0: Oh, okay. Oh.
1: She pitched the biggest temper tantrum I've ever seen in my life. Like,
0: what?
1: Basically spitting into the camera, crying so ugly. I was like, okay.
3: About what? Like,
1: the game.
3: Oh, just.
1: She got nominated. Oh. She was just, and basically it was a person that she didn't trust that she would have put up if she had, it's like, it just, I felt like. This feels so ugly and like such an overreaction. Her and Melody are both, they're just like girl women, like little girls.
2: Yeah, Mallory, she was very frustrated with herself, as she should have been.
1: Mm-hmm. I guess we'll talk more about it in our Big Brother roundup this week.
2: Yeah, that's all I'm going to say about that.
1: Okay. And let's squeeze in one random story out of nowhere.
0: Yay!
1: Thank you. Thank you for acting like you.
0: I was the only one.
2: I really like these.
0: Yeah, why didn't you guys join? Let's do that again.
1: All right. I am going to squeeze in one random story out of nowhere.
0: Yay! Random story out of nowhere.
1: All right, Maddie, you make the call. Make the call. I'm not even looking. I'm not even looking at it.
3: Stop.
1: Celebrities nobody hates.
2: Oh.
1: That's perfect for the whole Dolly Parton thing. This is a discussion that happened on Threads. What's that? Where people are naming celebrities that nobody hates. So the person who started it named five. Dolly Parton. Surprise. When is this even from? How do I find the date on this? When I last edited it. Like this has got to be a year old.
2: Are these all alive people?
1: No, they don't. I mean, okay. I guess maybe they were at the time. Dolly Parton, Keanu Reeves, Betty White, and Julie Andrews, and Jeff Goldblum. Now I would say
3: Jeff Goldblum?
1: You don't love Jeff Goldblum?
3: I don't love him, no.
2: Oh my gosh, he's so ridiculous.
0: Yeah, I think he's pretty good, but I don't see why he would be unanimous. Like the guy from The Fly?
1: Yeah.
0: Really?
1: I really like him.
2: Me too.
0: Oh, yeah, but what's he done that you loved?
1: So he does those ads for apartments.com. Those are great.
0: That?
1: He does. I love it.
0: Things.
1: He was in Jurassic Park.
2: He's amazing in Jurassic Park.
0: Yeah.
1: The Fly was enough, though, for me.
0: That's an ensemble. That's not really his movie.
1: Do you have bad feelings about Jeff Goldblum?
0: I like him very much.
1: Well, this is just one person's opinion. Okay. This is their list. If anything, I would think, like, for a while, I was not into Keanu Reeves, and now I've come full circle. Ever since I saw him in Always Be My Maybe, where he plays himself, I'm like, that guy gets it. He's amazing.
0: Why weren't you into
1: I just Keanu? Wasn't all that into him. Oh, I just thought he...
2: I don't get it.
1: Oh, not universally loved.
2: I don't get it
1: loved.
2: At all. All right. Don't dislike.
1: All right. Celebrities nobody hates. Mr. Rogers.
2: Okay. That's a character, though.
3: No, he was... Mr.
1: He's a
3: Rogers
1: celebrity, though. I mean, he's Mr. Rogers. Paul Rudd. Anybody? Anybody hate Paul Rudd?
0: I don't hate him. I
1: find him very charming.
0: When you started that list and you go Dolly, and then you go Jeff Goldblum, I just don't see them the same kind of like.
2: That's fair.
0: Wildly wide open acceptance, and the same is true for Paul Rudd. Like,
2: but it's not celebrities everybody loves. It's celebrities nobody hates.
0: Okay,
2: right.
1: Celebrities nobody hates.
0: All right. Fair.
1: I really wish I could see when the last time I edited this was. That would be funny to see how old this is. Because next on the list is Diane Keaton.
2: Oh.
0: Did she go to heaven?
1: Oh, yeah.
0: Oh, is that why you said it? Oh,
2: yeah.
0: Okay.
1: Viola Davis.
0: All right.
1: I don't know. I don't know anyone who's actively campaigning against Viola Davis. Angela Bassett. I feel like I don't really have any feelings about Angela Bassett.
2: I can't believe she made it onto a list.
1: Yeah.
0: Harrison Stella? Ford. You're talking about Stella got her groove back.
1: Yep.
0: Okay.
1: She's fine. I have no
0: Harrison
1: issue with her.
0: Harrison Ford, I love the guy. I grew up with the guy, but he's such a D publicly. I'm surprised.
1: Yeah, I do think that there's probably people who've been in an interview situation who left going, I hate that guy.
0: And I'm with him. I understand he's said very often, like, I get no benefit from sharing of my personal life with the general public. Right. It only makes them feel like they're entitled
1: right?
0: to be in my business. And to hear that anyone say that, you go, right on. Mm. Okay. I get it.
1: Willie Nelson.
0: That there's a good example.
1: Dick Van Dyke.
0: Yeah.
1: Tom Hanks.
0: Yes.
2: Although his son does make people.
0: Chet is really...
3: Oh, Chet's awesome.
1: He's left that
0: there.
1: Behind.
0: Okay,
1: he's
0: you say
1: trying
0: so.
1: To get it together.
0: All right.
1: Guys. He's Tom Hanks' kid. I'm giving him the benefit of the doubt. Blah, blah, blah. John Bon Jovi is on this list. I feel like there's people who don't like John Bon Jovi. I like him. It's fine. Mark Hamill. Yeah. That's Luke Skywalker. Pedro Pascal.
3: Oh, a lot of people don't like him.
1: What?
0: Yeah, that's kind of...
1: Why?
0: I think he got over... He's an example of someone who... What everyone was into, but he got overexposed.
1: He was working
0: for
1: a while.
0: He stayed way too long. And I understand that these guys, they get red hot and they want to build their wealth because they're afraid. Mm-hmm. They've been broke and they're like, I don't want.
1: Yeah, I will book every project that comes my way.
0: Right.
1: I would love to. Yeah, I'm not sick of him. I love him. Steve Irwin, the crocodile.
2: Oh, yeah.
1: Hunter. Lenny Kravitz. There must be someone out there who doesn't like him, but I've...
0: I'll tell you what, I don't want to see him in movies, but on stage playing music, that guy is a rock, like one of those guys. Just goes off.
1: Macaulay Culkin rounds out the list. There's more on the list, but that'll do it for celebrities nobody hates in our random story from out of nowhere. What's coming up, Finn?
0: Trail Mix, Mercy Sex, and more after.

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0: You like that one?
1: No.
0: You're just humming along with it.
2: Is that the one that you and John did?
0: Yeah.
2: Let's hear it.
0: I don't have my guitar player here.
2: Oh, boy.
0: I said to him, it's Alice at 97.3 Serum Vinny. Hi. Happy Monday. I go, it's like Friday. I go, hey, I walk out with his guitar. I'm like, I need to learn this song. And so we did. It was great. We were playing it all night.
3: Oh, well, maybe you should record it and then I could post it on Instagram.
2: Yeah, that'd be really great. We'd love to hear it.
0: I don't like to do that. I don't like the way I sound recorded. I just like to sing. I just and have nobody care.
2: How long does it take him to learn it so that you guys can play it that night? Like 5 minutes?
0: About. Oh, he listens through the song and he plays along with it and finds the notes and figures out how to, you know, he capos it up three or so. Maybe he had his...
2: It's okay.
0: It doesn't
2: learns
0: matter.
2: It fast. Yeah. Okay.
0: Yeah. Good for him. we're starting to work it out within a couple minutes.
2: Oh boy.
0: I know, it's good. It's fun. You got to get a guitar player, people, you know, if you want to sing all the time. Okay. Follow Alice973 on Instagram for daily clips, behind the scenes madness, our questionable dance moves, and all the links you didn't even know you needed.
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2: What's up, everyone? This Alice Report is brought to you by Bob's Movie Club. Join us this Thursday as we get our next assignment for Bob's Movie Club. What's going
3: to
2: happen?
3: We'll have 2 weeks to watch it.
2: Oh,
0: right.
2: Because
0: we're
2: she's
0: off
2: leaving
0: next week.
2: For, you know, her wedding day, yeah. Everyone. It's a big doings.
0: How
2: here
0: are you
2: over
0: gonna
2: at
0: squeeze
2: Alice.
0: That in?
3: Bob's Movie Club?
0: Yeah.
3: Like probably on the 5-hour flight.
0: Oh, there you go. I forgot about the 5-hour flight. Yeah.
2: All right. Well, I can't wait to see what.
0: Nice to have 2 weeks to watch.
2: What film gets selected this time around for Bob's Movie Club?
0: God, we're amazing.
2: Are we?
0: No.
2: Okay. Morning clouds. Sun later, though, and we're a little cooler now, which is welcome because it had been hot for weeks.

0: actually like kind of a crisp moment yesterday where I went, oh boy.
1: I had it too.
0: Balls in the air.
1: I also pulled up to my house. I don't know which kid was in the car, but I was like, look at the leaves are on the ground. They're coming off the tree.
0: They are. Well, I'm starting to see like this one's turning, that one's turning. Oh, I love the foliage season.
1: Mm-hmm.
0: Mm-hmm.
1: Here it comes. Back to school.
0: I smell football.
1: Yep. Football, holidays, all the stuff. Mm. It's a great time of the year. Okay. Today is National Trail Mix Day, if you're into that.
0: I do like trail
1: That's
0: mix.
1: That's a term that we used as, I don't know, in the 80s or something. But it was just that raisins and nuts.
0: Yeah.
1: And I don't know if it's gotten any more pro since then. But really, if you look at your trail mix, you go, no, this isn't exactly healthy.
0: Yeah.
2: Remember Granola? Carob?
1: Yes,
2: yeah. Carob was
0: I like
2: in
0: carob.
2: It.
0: Oh. John makes good trail mix. He puts in some good things. And then it's mostly just he roasts his own nuts.
1: Carob, though, you're right. Who wants that? Get that out of here.
0: I didn't mind the carob.
2: Really?
0: Yeah. Mm. It just was like fake chocolate, right? Like,
2: yeah, but it was.
0: I liked it. There's something about it.
1: Well, you do like eating.
0: I do. That is true.
1: Mm-hmm.
0: I feel like once you've added like M&Ms to your trail mix, it isn't. It's really just a handful of candy.
1: Right.
0: You're disguising.
1: That's what I'm, well, even granola is, you know.
0: Oh, yeah.
1: Not exactly diet food.
0: No. But some good roughage in there.
1: There's a place I go that to get a, what are they called? Acai bowls.
0: Oh,
1: and
0: yeah,
1: they
0: yeah.
1: put a ton of granola in there. And I'm always like, yeah, well, it came in my bowl. But in the end, I'm looking at the bowl going, boy, this is all sugar, isn't it?
0: You know, that is the thing with the acai bowl. It is not, it's not all that healthy.
1: No.
0: But you feel like it's healthy because you got, you know, it's an acai bowl and acai is a superfood and antioxidants and 5,000 calories. So GD good, though.
1: This next story is a bummer, but it is a reality. And certainly maybe you just need to be somebody's guitar player for them to, you know, be it stay into you.
0: Oh.
1: Why a shocking, this is the headline. Why a shocking number of women have mercy sex despite lack of desire, which is a bummer for any relationship where you find yourself going, ah,
0: yeah,
1: you're not into that.
0: Mercy sex is really the only kind of sex I have.
1: It is the term.
0: Yeah. And it's not called mercy sex. It's called pity sex.
1: Women with no sexual desire still do it. And some of them fairly regularly. To maintain the marriage or the relationship.
0: Well, like it's clear that that is what's needed. Like that dude needs this. He's in such a bad mood. Take your pants off right now.
1: Researchers were working on a drug to help address this lack of desire, which is why they were having interviews with people who said, yeah, I have no desire. I still do it 3 times a month or so.
0: Yeah. Three times a month.
1: Which is a lot, actually. Like, that's not a marriage that is, like, that's, there are, a definition of a sexless marriage I've read is once a month.
0: Oh.
1: Like, that's still, even though you're still doing it, that's where you come in at.
0: And that's after a month of pestering, really. Let's face it.
1: Well, so 3 times a month, even though you don't have desire, that's a person who's helping you out.
0: Yeah.
1: Now, maybe it's showing, though. Maybe that's part of it. Go ahead. Get it over with.
0: Yeah. Well, I do feel like that's lame.
1: That is lame.
0: You have to. And by the way, if you do address the situation and you start to get into it, you'll get into it. It's nice. Lovely.
1: So they've got some drugs they're working on, a testosterone patch, an injectable aphrodisiacs. They've got the names there. I don't know. But they're working on these things to hopefully help improve. They say women suffering from this lack of sexual desire. Do you think that's just they need a new partner?
0: Well, I will say this. I have a friend whose husband died and it was terrible. A few years have gone by and she started dating again. And she was doing this guy all the time. She was like, oh my God, I can't believe it. I really thought I'd never be into sex again. And then like 3 months later, she's like, yeah, you know, whenever he pushes for it. But at first Yes. She was like totally hot for him again.
1: Yeah.
0: Yeah.
1: Right.
0: So I do think that that is definitely, you know, somebody new just ups the ante, I guess.
3: There's a movie that's based on, it's real life. It's called The Pink Pill. And it's about the woman who invented the Viagra for women. And the FDA just kept shutting it down because they were saying it's very misogynistic reasons for not allowing it at all. And
0: how the world works.
1: Oh, don't want horny girls?
3: Yeah. No, it was just, they were just saying, well, that's not, you can't prove that or something like that. And a lot of women with menopause were like, no, this pill really helps us out a lot during this. And I think they ended up going out of business. Yeah.
0: That sucks.
3: Because they couldn't get the FDA approval.
1: Well, they're working on this drug, so we'll see if that comes out, as men are often socially conditioned to view sex as emotional closeness.
0: Yes.
1: Being together. Like, that is the reaffirming of why we're here.
0: Right.
1: And for
0: what got us to this point.
1: And they say, coincidentally, though, that mercy sex is surprisingly common in the studies they've done.
0: Yeah.
1: So maybe this will help you.
0: I feel bad about it. Like I really, it just does not occur to me at all. Like I doesn't, you know, I might see someone having sex on TV. Like if you're watching a movie or something, I go, oh no, he's going to think about sex now. But it turns out he thinks about sex all the time. It's just a totally different thing. And so I've accepted that. And I don't want him to feel like although sometimes I will call it a pity F, but you know, I'm like, oh, you need it. You obviously, but I don't want to act like I'm not enjoying it. So I actually try to enjoy it.
1: The researchers say that women were doing the maintenance on the relationship to keep the relationship going, which is one of the things.
0: Yeah.
1: They know if they wait too long, some guy's going to go find someone who will.
0: Yeah. Well, and, if they're illegal brothels, then maybe
1: I was going to say, you know, but he's already well on his way to divorce. So that guy really didn't cross that line, did he? We're talking about Jed York now of the San Francisco 49ers, who, by the way, are back this week. Go Niners! So fun to be like have a team and no football's back. I was walking down the beach. I went for a swim on Saturday just to swim in the ocean.
0: Yes.
1: I'm walking by this guy who's got a huge leg tattoo, 49ers. And under my breath, I go, yeah, Niners. And he, yeah, Niners. Just go, yeah, we love it. Football, it's back, everyone.
0: It's back, baby.
1: Yay! Woo! All right, next story. How about a fast fact?
0: I love fast facts. You know that.
4: Fast facts.
1: The forward pass wasn't added to American football until 1905. 36 years after the sport started.
0: What, did they just run it?
1: Yeah. And it came with big penalties. A dropped pass would cost a team 15 yards.
0: Jesus!
1: And a pass that didn't touch anyone was a turnover.
0: Oh.
1: So you were encouraged not to pass unless you really knew you had someone
0: who
1: could...
0: How funny, and it's all about the passing game now. Well, I mean, it isn't. It's about but it's, you know...
1: For a while there...
0: A great running back, though.
1: It's kind of trending back that direction because... Forever, it was a great running back.
0: Yeah.
1: You know, the people of the, I was going to say O.J. Simpson, because that comes to mind, but Roger Craig, all the people who played. Anyway, it does seem to be on the comeback, the running play. Yeah.
0: Well, you want to have both available to you.
1: The first Google Doodle logo was for the Burning Man Festival in 1998.
0: Wow.
1: Because both of the founders were going and thought, it'd be a funny way to let people know we're out of office.
0: Oh.
1: That's the way they told people we're not in.
0: That's really funny.
1: We're doing LSD in the desert.
0: Yeah. Watching things burn.
1: Yep. Let's see here. One of the original names that Twitter's founders briefly considered for their product was Friendstalker.
0: Well, they made the right decision.
1: Yeah, that's not... good.
0: Friendstalker is kind of what happens there. People do stalk other people on social media in general.
1: Do you?
0: No.
1: Oh.
0: But you know, there's lookers. There's people out there just looking. Checking up on old girlfriends or boyfriends. Seeing what that person they can't stand is doing.
1: If you can't stand someone, are you,
0: you
1: going
0: to
1: look up
0: and
1: see
0: what
1: they're doing?
0: Life. I want them to have a really crappy time. Oh, their dog died.
1: You think that happens?
0: Yes.
1: Are you looking up people you dated?
3: Yeah, I have. Yeah, and friends with a lot of them on Facebook. But yeah, I'll check out some to see what they're see what they turned out like.
0: Wow. Did I miss out on that one?
3: Yeah, and most of the time the answer is no.
0: Yeah.
1: Do you think they're looking you up?
3: I've had quite a few reach out to me the last couple years, of
0: course.
1: Oh, because you're single.
0: You're separated.
3: Yeah.
0: What's going on with you?
1: Remember the good old days? Is that what they say?
3: Well, no, and a couple of them are, it's more of a, it's a good ego thing because they dumped me.
0: Oh.
3: And now they're like coming
0: back around.
3: I'm like, too bad, lady.
0: Yeah.
3: You let this one go.
0: This hot ass ship has sailed.
3: Hey.
1: And is that because someone, because they write you like, hi? Or?
3: No, no, they'll.
1: They just say hi and you're like, get out of here.
3: No, no.
1: I don't want
3: I don't
1: to.
3: Say get out of here. I'll, you know. They're people I knew. I talked to them, but I'm definitely not going to.
1: But they don't send a picture of their woman area and say, remember this?
3: No.
1: Oh, okay. But if they did, you'd be like, probably more receptive?
3: I'd probably be like, no, I don't, because you never put out. So.
1: Oh, dear.
0: Wow.
1: Oh. Yikes.
5: It took a turn.
1: Yeah, that was.
5: Per usual.
1: Yikes.
5: For the course.
3: I'm on brand.
5: Put your seatbelt on when Maddie starts talking.
0: Oh, man.
1: 800-400-3697. And Maddie is on the show to read your text.
3: Okay. 925. It's September tomorrow. Merry Christmas, Vinny.
1: Yeah, I know. It's
0: oh, my
1: on.
0: God.
1: Believe me, I'm thinking about it. I won't bother you guys with it. But look, as a single man, In fact, I was even anti-Christmas. Mm. Not actively, but like, oh, this thing's just going to, everyone's going to be off. Stores are going to be closed. My mom's going to be like, will you come home? Mom, home is where I am now.
0: Mm.
1: How about you come to me?
0: Yeah, how about that? Well, she does now.
1: Yeah, I know. She does all the time. But anyway, now I'm into it. I have kids. That's what changed.
3: Merry Christmas.
1: Mm-hmm.
3: Good morning. Men need sex to feel love. Women need love to want sex. I heard that many moons ago, and there's definitely some truth to it. Love you guys. Rebecca in the East Bay.
0: It is true. Vinny said it a few times, and it's really resonated with me that, like, that's where he feels like that's a reconnect. This is us together, and this is what got us started. And for a woman, I think just, you know, having an intense conversation is actually as satisfying to me as having sex. Yeah. Having a good breakdown conversation.
3: This is why I'm not married anymore. 650. Does this count for people who have small kids? I'm pregnant and have a toddler and there's nothing happening. But is this just a phase we're in? Does it come back?
1: You
0: it
1: got
0: does come
1: pregnant.
0: Back.
1: What are you talking about? Yeah. Something happened.
0: So you've had sex twice.
3: So you're saying
0: this. Yeah, listen, that's the other thing though. I do feel like there is a massive drought when the kids are around. It's got, but you have to kind of power through that. And frankly, my kids are gone and we're, it's, he wants it all the time. It's great.
1: Well, look how you've kept it together.
0: Mm.
1: He's into it.
0: I don't want my guitar player leaving.
1: Right. So. You got to keep your guitar player.
5: You do feel closer to each other afterwards.
0: Mm-hmm.
5: There is a chemical thing that happens.
0: I'm always glad that we did it. And
5: yes,
0: it does. And
5: exactly.
0: It's lovely.
1: I stand by what I said to you, which you just requoted, which is that's a way that I feel like we're still who we are.
0: Right.
1: And if you don't have that reconnect and if months go by, you start to, I feel like it keeps me in an orbit that I want to be in.
0: Mm-hmm.
1: But as that goes away, I just seem to orbit, like

0: I feel like no chance I'm going to get them all riled up.
1: It's an unfortunate thing that I certainly have been. I've been to couples counseling, and there's a lot of conversation around it. And you just, I find myself going, but there's too much talking about, like, never mind. Like, you just go, if it's not that, never mind. Like, yeah. we're just going to keep talking.
0: Did you read that book, How to Fix Your Marriage Without Talking About It?
1: No. Should I?
0: Yes.
1: You think that works?
0: Well, these friends of mine who are still together both read that book, and they stayed together. And they were having some trouble. But I've always thought, like, the last thing you want to do is talk about this. So, like, you should read that book.
1: Well, like, one of the things was
0: I didn't read it, so I don't know.
1: We were going to go to counseling again, and I was like, you know, it takes 15 minutes to drive there. We're there for an hour and another 15 to get home. You could have this done in 15 minutes entirely rather than all that talking about the same thing.
0: You solve all the problems just by putting out, lady.
1: That's it. That's all like 15 minutes, we're done.
0: Yeah.
1: Oh, well.
0: Sometimes women feel like it's one more GD piece of work they have to do that day.
2: Yeah. 408, good morning, radio family. I'm 70 and I'm single and I miss sex. I would love to have sex at least once a week. I wonder if the men those women are having sex with are just no good in bed.
0: No, that's not why.
2: No, they just don't want to have sex with us.
1: The smallest amount of enthusiasm is enough to make you good at it. It's not that hard. Mm. You know what I mean?
0: I think that when you're 70 and you want sex, you should go to an old age home. Because
3: I was just going to say that.
0: They're all doing it there. Because no one's going to get pregnant. You know, they're all going to die of something. Might as well get something crazy. So,
3: what a fun chapter of life.
0: Is it fun or is it just sad?
3: What's sad about it? You're hanging out. All you're doing all day is whatever the heck you want. Hanging out with your friends. Hooking up. Drinking. You can do anything.
0: But when you look in the mirror, you're like, am I an antique or is it this mirror?
3: But everybody's old.
0: I know. That would be good. You could be like the hot, young 70-year-old at the nursing home.
3: Yes.
0: you could run a Zumba class. Yeah.
1: 70-year-old.
0: Well, I'm sure everyone who's 100 will be like, whoa. That chick.
1: You see, who's the spring chicken?
0: She's viable.
2: She's got her own teeth. Oh, my God.
0: All right. When we come back, weddings and Hooters.
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1: 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Weddings. They're a thing.
0: They are a thing, and our Bobby gets married any minute now. I wish you were doing it here. I would love to see us all there.
1: I know.
0: But
1: 2 weeks from now, she'll be a married woman.
2: You can come if you want.
0: That's very nice of you, but I can't.
1: Did you pick your last name
2: I know,
1: already?
2: That's why I didn't invite you.
0: Oh, yeah! What is your last name?
2: No, we're doing this fun thing where we're doing a raffle, and so everyone's getting a raffle ticket, and they get to use their raffle ticket to vote on our last name. So we have this table that's going to have all these different candy jars on it that we thrifted, each labeled with a different last name option, and then people can vote.
0: Is Terwilliger on the list?
1: Oh, Terwilliger's great.
2: Oh, let me text Susan and make sure we add that one.
0: What do you have? Are you going to tell us?
2: I can't.
0: What? Oh. So when you, okay, let me ask you this. When you get home after your wedding, will you then announce that you are Mrs.?
2: I don't know. It depends how the votes fall. I might be more confused than ever.
1: Did you just do like combos of the two of your last names?
2: Yes, we did his last name, my last name, a couple of different combos.
0: And not one just from out of left field?
2: And we
1: like Terwilliger?
0: Yeah.
2: No, but we're doing a write your own.
1: Oh, write-in candidate.
0: I like that. I would absolutely be politicking the whole wedding. Listen, I put a last name up there. I really need you to vote for my name.
2: Oh, you should. That's funny.
0: Wouldn't you? I mean, in a landslide, Terwilliger.
1: No, I'm going to say it's going to be Dollarita. And I actually feel like Dollarita kind of fits them.
0: Oh.
1: Just knowing her last name.
0: Dollarita.
1: Is that Dollarita on the list? Would work.
2: No.
0: Oh.
1: Oh, put it on the list.
0: It's great.
2: That name's taken.
1: Come on, Dollarita Steve. Put that in as a write-in.
0: Hand it over. You don't need that.
1: Who doesn't want a Dollarita from Applebee's?
0: I follow him on Instagram. He's funny.
2: He's wild.
0: He's a funny dude.
2: He threw a rave at a bunker over on Ocean Beach this weekend.
1: A rave at a bunker?
2: Yes.
1: Like one of those military things?
2: But we were on top.
0: Oh, you went?
2: Oh, yeah.
0: Oh.
2: Yeah.
1: Well, it's a rave.
2: I haven't posted my videos yet, but yes.
0: I love the way you do that. You backlog some stuff and then you can post late. I always go
1: now or never.
0: Yeah, it ain't happening.
2: It's more so just that I can't, you know, do it in the moment. I'm living in the moment.
0: Right.
2: So I got to share the moment later.
1: I like that.
0: And when I'm living in the moment, I don't even think to pull out and take a picture. It's usually when I'm sitting there doing nothing and I go, oh,
1: I haven't posted for
0: a
1: while.
0: I should post.
3: This sidewalk is interesting.
2: Look at random McDonald's.
3: Look at this parking lot. Huh? Beautiful.
0: It's kind of true. It's unfortunate.
1: Well, I'm not as into it.
0: I have a radio
1: goes.
0: Show. I exercise my ya-yas here.
1: Mm.
0: I have no
1: we do
0: ya-yas
1: get our ya-yas
0: to,
1: out.
0: Right,
1: yeah.
0: And I have none left to share.
1: Yeah. Mm-mm. Weddings.
0: Yeah.
1: We have those.
0: Yep.
1: Billie Eilish. Her brother, Phineas O'Connell, got married on Saturday in Montecito. Maybe because the royals weren't there. They're like, oh, let's just do it in their backyard. His bride is a YouTuber by the name of Claudia Selewski. Anybody? Selewski.
0: No.
1: Selewski.
2: Who's the groom?
1: Phineas O'Connor.
2: Oh, yes, yes. I only know her through him, but yeah.
1: Oh. Well, she's absolutely stunning. And what did you think of the wedding gown? Did you see the?
2: No, I didn't see.
1: It's super pretty. It's
2: got first time.
1: So it's fitted in the bodice.
2: Oh, it's a drop waist.
1: But it's also got kind of a strapless thing and a strap. It goes around her neck.
2: A scarf.
1: Okay, a scarf. It's really beautiful.
2: One of those scarves that you only wear backwards, so the tails of the scarf are behind her, so it kind of looks just like a neck
1: piece. Oh,
2: yeah, piece.
1: Yeah, it does. The way it was going down the back, it looked like it was attached to the dress, but maybe
0: not. You know,
1: not.
0: Weddings are so manicured. Look at the way her dress lays. That didn't fall that way.
1: No, no, she has a tendency.
0: And they're doing a
1: that.
0: Shot from a, what?
1: You know.
0: A high ladder?
1: It actually seems like these are all paparazzi shots.
0: Oh,
1: like
0: they're my all, God, you're right.
2: Yeah, that's a drone all, photo.
1: They're oh all snuck. I think someone's up in a tree.
0: Yep.
1: Or, right, drone photos.
0: Drone
1: they're all
0: photos.
1: Kind of from above or sneaking around a planter. Go back to the one where they're to get right there. Who's officiating?
0: Some lady. Hold on.
2: Is that Margaret Qualley?
1: That
0: no,
2: it's Billy.
0: Her chest is way too
2: it's
0: big.
2: Billy.
1: It's Billy. It's Billy Eilish.
2: You don't recognize her because she's in a dress.
1: Right. And a very like tight, revealing, like really low cut, and
0: yeah, that's too much cleavage for Qualley.
2: Yeah, you're right. Great call.
0: But I can't see her face. You can tell that's her.
1: I know it's her, so I can tell because I know that. But yeah, I don't know that I would have pulled that out.
0: This shot is down the top, down
1: she
0: her top.
1: She actually, I know it's truly from above.
0: You're right. That's a drone. It's gotta be.
1: Oh, I'm sure.
0: No There's... one climbs a 15-foot ladder to get a photo at a wedding.
2: Yes, they would.
0: They would?
2: For a famous wedding.
1: There's a...
2: But now you don't have to.
1: There's Billy and someone, I guess, out just like in the lawn, standing in a shaft of shade.
3: It says Justin Bieber and Hailey Bieber.
1: Oh, that's Justin and Hailey Bieber.
0: Yeah.
1: You know what's funny? I feel like that dress is really similar to the one that, you're right, and her hair's pulled back. The Biebs are there. I think that, I want to say I saw that Rebecca Black was there too.
0: What?
1: Yeah. So they got married and this is Phineas O'Connell. That's Billie Eilish's brother. And he married a YouTuber named Claudia Saluski, an actress and founder of Cyclar Skincare.
0: Oh boy. She's the first person that comes up if you put Claudia in.
1: Oh, really?
0: She's very pretty, but...
1: Yeah, she's beautiful.
2: She's a cutie. I feel so bad, Claudia. I'm sorry. All I can think about is Billie Eilish in this dress. She looks amazing.
1: I know. It's a great dress. It is. She looks wonderful.
2: She is gorgeous.
1: TMZ was able to snag some pictures and video. Yeah, that's where these are from. TMZ. We got the drones. We'll get you the pics.
0: Wow.
1: They show Billy in that low-cut dress, and there were lots of celebrity guests. So Justin and Hailey Bieber, Kristen Bell and Dax Shepard, Jason Sudeikis, or Justin.
0: Who'd he go with?
1: Sudeikis. It doesn't say who he's with. Rachel Sennett? I don't know who that is. Sennott?
2: Yeah, she's a comedy writer.
1: Okay. Mm. And Rebecca Black was there. It's Friday.
0: Did you
1: Friday.
0: See?
1: Gotta get down on Friday. Is that her? Rebecca
0: yeah.
1: Black? Oh, funny.
0: Black at a wedding. She's actually wearing black.
1: Yeah.
0: Okay. Did you see? Okay, so Sudeikis and Olivia Wilde were married.
1: Yeah.
0: And then they divorced, and part of it was like she started going. I don't know how the order by which things went, but she ended up with Harry Styles, and he ended up, wasn't he crying behind her car? When she was driving away,
1: didn't Jason tell that Sudeikis, I think so. It was not. He didn't want to break up. They have kids together. He was like, "What?"
0: But there was and it might have been clickbait. There was a story out there saying Jason Sudeikis said this to Olivia, and she knew it was over. And I'm like, "What could that be?" And I clicked on it, and his quote to her was, "She said something like, Jason, it's my birthday. Are you going to get me anything?" And he goes, I wouldn't know what to get you, Olivia. I hardly know you.
1: Oh.
0: And they're married. So, yeah, that would seem to be a pretty cutting thing to say to your spouse.
1: Well, maybe he knew she was having an affair at that point.
0: Maybe.
1: He was like, I thought I knew ya.
0: Maybe. Maybe that's it. It's one of those things where I read it and I went, if that's true. That is pretty gnarly.
1: That's a pretty cold thing to say to somebody.
0: Well, maybe that what he's saying is, yeah, I know you're with someone else.
1: Right.
0: I don't know, but
1: Sad.
0: Crunch.
1: I know. That is sad. Well, she was done boning him. She wanted someone fresh to bone. So
0: she can get Harry Styles, so why wouldn't she?
1: Right. Exactly.
0: Good for her.
1: Get ready for Hooters, the movie.
0: No, thanks. I'd rather go see Angry Birds 2.
1: It's like literally an origin story. So Hooters, the movie, is the story of how Hooters was founded based on the actual events. Two friends from Iowa, Ted and Lenny. I like it. Ted is trying to find a woman named Diane from a spring break commercial. So he convinces Lenny to take a road trip with him to Clearwater Beach, Florida. And she became the first Hooters girl. And apparently it's a true story. I don't know. I mean, I didn't even know that Hooters had an origin story. I thought it was just dudes who like boobs. Get it? Hooters.
0: It's like, to me, that is exactly like these video game movies where they just go, you know, we could just put voices to these things
1: exactly.
0: And write a story. And then we got a promotional tool that's a movie.
1: Yeah. I thought it was going to be like when I first saw Hooters, the movie, I was like, okay, this is kind of some weird owl thing. Like, is this a play on the Hooters name? The movie is being described as a hilarious buddy comedy.
0: Okay.
1: An inspiring biopic and a wild journey based on a crazy idea. The director.
0: People like boobs?
1: Yeah. The director said, that's so crazy. No one likes boobs.
0: Wow.
1: The director says, it's not at all what people will be expecting. And it's mostly true.
0: Okay.
1: We were talking about Donna Mills earlier.
0: Yes, from Knott's Landing.
1: Yeah. So I was looking at some pictures of her today because she's telling what she's made on OnlyFans so far. She doesn't name an exact number.
0: That's why you brought her up?
1: Well, I brought her up because we were talking about how everybody these days, you know, you pick any actress.
0: Has had so much surgery,
1: even young women have had a bunch of stuff. Their lips are plumped up or they've got, you know, whatever, fillers and Botox and blah, blah, blah. And I'm like, the 80s? People didn't even have white teeth in the 80s. Like, there were no teeth whitening places, you know? Like, everybody had kind of yellow teeth. I remember watching Demi Moore in some movies that was set in the 80s, like maybe St. Elmo's Fire or something. And I was like, oh, man. Like, it was noticeable from the clip. I'm like, her teeth are kind of like real people teeth.
0: Oh, they really? Like,
1: yeah. She was pretty young.
0: Well, you hear the stories about people, and Jim Carrey's one of them, where they say, we're going to have you get those fixed before we film our next project.
1: Right.
0: And
1: was it Ben Affleck got all new teeth for Pearl Harbor?
0: Yep.
1: Like, we're going to make you a star, kid, but not with those teeth.
0: Right.
1: So, So she just, I mean, maybe she did other stuff later in life. That is totally possible. I mean, it is widely available now.
0: So are you telling us Donna Mills from Knott's Landing, 80s fame, is now on OnlyFans and she's saying what she's made?
1: It's been like a month.
0: Okay.
1: She says Knott's Landing star Donna Mills has earned many six figures.
0: That's a strange way to say
1: it. It is, right.
0: Like mid? Low?
1: It just says many.
0: That's what I'd say. Mid,
1: many
0: low?
1: Six figures.
0: High?
1: Right. Wouldn't you say high six or mid six? Or maybe wants to say plenty of money. Many, many six figures.
0: Well, and is she doing nude?
1: No.
0: Oh,
1: she's not. Yeah, I know. But people are, I guess, honest. She says, well, I'm a little racy, but she's not, nothing nude yet. Not so far.
0: Okay.
1: If she needs the money, she'll end up nude, but if she's just doing it for fun. I mean, she's like 80. How old is she?
2: Oh, she's 85.
0: That's weird to me. I guess it is a business, but if you're alone in your house and you're doing your thing, I don't know why you wouldn't end up there.
1: I guess.
0: I mean, it's not like you're being told to do it. You're just, let's see what this does. And
1: she looks like now maybe she's had an eye job.
0: Well, she's 85. Yeah, 85. You just said it.
1: Yeah. She looks spectacular. Incredible. Oh, yeah. There she is at the 40th anniversary of Knott's Landing back in, I guess this is in January. I mean, that's an 85-year-old.
0: Yeah, she's had stuff done.
1: Yeah. But she didn't get her lips blown up. That's good news.
0: Because she's missing her upper lip.
1: Yeah, she doesn't have that at all. She didn't have one of those. Doesn't seem like. I would have never noticed it except that everyone's lips are all blown up now.
0: Right. Yeah, I don't notice that kind of stuff either.
1: Do you think that D on Big Brother has had a bunch of lip injections?
0: Maybe. I've never seen her on Big Brother, but I think she's really hot.
1: You'd love her on Big Brother.
0: I think she's a great looking lady for sure.
1: She, though, she has these lips that have this, they're so fat that when she's got her mouth closed, they actually bow downward and make a little.
0: Oh, so it's fake.
2: Or she's just Colombian.
1: Yeah, that's the thing. I don't really know if those are real or not. Though they do occur in nature. That's, I guess, right? Didn't Angelina Jolie always have big, and Lisa Rinna, they always had kind of big lips?
0: Two things happen when you say her name. One, I think she's stunning. Two, she rolled that dum-dum on Survivor so badly.
1: Yeah.
0: I don't even know if people should consider talking to her because she'll just have you for lunch.
1: Right.
0: Like she worked him.
1: She did.
0: What was that dude's name?
1: I can't remember.
0: But he thought.
1: He threw his game away for a girl. He thought he had something going with D. And he was real. This was her first time she played Survivor. She wasn't, she wasn't that great of a player. She really positioned herself well, though, in that first season. And then she got tossed off in season 50. She is, on Big Brother, she is screwing up royally, in my opinion. Oh, I mean, I talked about it on our last week's edition of Here's What Happened on Big Brother, whatever the hell we're calling it. But we're going to do another Big Brother talk.
0: In the photos that Maddie just pulled up, I don't think those are fake lips. She looks perfectly normal. They're you know.
1: No, they don't look like, they're not like a clown feature or anything. Right. They're just like, they're so puffy, like when she's got no makeup on, her hair pulled back and she's laying on the bed. And I was just like, God, they're just in resting. They're like a big jumble of gummy worms.
0: Smoosh?
1: Yeah, smooshy.
0: Mm. Well.
1: But they're gorgeous. But I was just thinking, like, that's what, you know, maybe at 85, it's time to get some new lips, lady. Donna Mills.
2: Oh, geez. Yeah.
1: Anyway, she's making many six figures is what she says. Do you want to try another?
0: Yeah.
1: Want to try another random story out of nowhere?
0: Yep.
1: Okay, great. I have so many of these.
0: Okay.
1: Okay. And now, a random story out of nowhere.
4: A random story out of nowhere.
1: Solid. All right, roll it. You're picking it, Bob.
2: Stop.
1: 10 actors who were totally hated by their entire casts.
0: Okay.
2: Oh, I know one. The guy from That 70s Show, Topher Grace. Is he on there?
1: I'm not seeing him on here.
0: I would have guessed the redhead guy that rapes chicks.
2: Oh, no, I think they liked him.
0: Oh, what's that guy's name?
1: Danny Masterson.
0: Yeah, that's the guy.
1: He's in prison right now.
0: Yeah, he's in prison as we speak.
2: Where he belongs.
0: Right.
1: All right, here are 10 actors who were totally hated by the rest of the cast. And it actually seems like it's movies.
0: It's got, oh, it's not Charlie Sheen then.
1: No. Jim Carrey, Man on the Moon. He stayed in character as Andy Kaufman the entire time, alienating pretty much everyone on the set. Mike Myers, Cat in the Hat from 03. He was controlling, humorless, and prone to tantrums, and the movie tanked. Wesley Snipes from Blade Trinity in 04. He was unhappy that his character was being sidelined in favor of franchise newcomers Ryan Reynolds and Jessica Biel, so he made the set miserable. He was supposed to open his eyes in this one scene, but he refused because of a dispute with the director. They had to give him CGI eyeballs.
2: What?
1: You know. Christian Bale in American Psycho.
0: You know what? That's an example. That guy's nowhere to be found now.
1: Right.
0: Like he did go to jail for tax evasion or whatever, but he can't get hired.
1: I know.
0: And he was a movie star.
1: He was a big star.
0: Yep.
1: And he turned into a little brat.
0: Well.
1: Christian Bale in American Psycho, he was just as intense when the camera stopped rolling as he was when they were on. Obviously that rubbed people the wrong way. And we know he was rotten in Batman.
0: Oh.
1: He was like,
0: no.
1: Right.
0: No.
1: Oh, good for you. What is it with you anyway? Oh my God. Richard Pryor in Blue Collar. It's a movie that was made in 1978. His addiction and paranoia were already making the set toxic, and then he pulled a gun on the director, and everyone was mad about it.
0: Whoa. His addiction stories are scary.
1: Mm.
0: He was someone who
1: lit himself on fire.
0: He had a lot of trouble.
1: Shia LaBeouf, Shia LaDouche. in Fury in 2014. He went full method for the World War II drama, even cutting his face, having an actual tooth pulled, and refusing to shower. Jared Leto in Suicide Squad.
2: Notice this is all men, by the way.
1: I got one.
2: Method actors.
1: Lindsay Lohan in The Canyons. Well, she seems to have snapped out of it now, I guess. Lindsay was still in her nightmare period when she made this movie, and the director was trying to fire her. The Canyons.
0: Well, you remember she did a movie with a couple of older ladies, like real legitimate movie stars, too. And they were like, you can't.
1: That was the Prairie Home Companion.
0: I can't remember, but she was making everyone wait. Big stars wait on her.
1: Yes.
0: And they were like, that was kind of one of the ends where people just went, you can't hire this chick.
1: Right. She's not worth it.
0: But she did come back. Freaky Friday 2 was super fun.
1: Yeah. Well, she's a mom now, and maybe she's matured. Maybe she's grown out of it, and she's just going to live a good life.
0: Well, no. Aren't they redoing that other movie she did?
1: Which one? The Parent Trap?
0: I think they're redoing that. Isn't
1: she? Oh, that's fun. That'd be great.
2: Are they redoing it, or is it a sequel? I forget.
1: Like, she's grown up, and they have children. Maybe they each have a set of twins. Oh, my God. It'd be kind of funny. I love that movie.
2: Do you like the Lindsay Lohan one or the one from the 60s?
1: I like them both. I actually really love the one with that blonde-headed lady.
3: It is a sequel, and it's in development right now.
1: All right. What's coming up in the news?
0: I'm happy for her.
1: Sure.
0: Like, she torched a really, really good movie career.
1: Yep.
0: And then we saw her in Russia, like...
1: Shalom, hello.
0: What was that? The latest trend in dating and more after these.
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2: 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Ooh. 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
0: We're here for you. Mm-hmm. What do you want? We'll do it.
2: She'll do it.
0: You'll do it.
2: All right, I'll do it.
0: That's what I thought.
2: Morning clouds, sun later, mid to upper 70s.
0: Sounds great.
2: Yeah.
0: Sounds like a lovely day.
2: Mm-hmm. Okay, here's what's happening. We'll begin with exercise helps people sleep better. Totally agree with
0: that. Yeah.
2: Although I had a great exercise weekend, and Sunday night is still every now and then.
0: It's a rough one, man.
2: It's just an issue. And there I was. And part of it, I think, is at 3 o'clock on a Sunday for us, because we get up at 3 o'clock, it makes me go 12 hours. Okay.
0: Yep.
2: I got to get whatever I'm in the middle of done. And then I got to start coming in for a landing. Like,
0: I know.
2: That's where the stress comes from, though.
0: My girlfriend goes, hey, on Sunday, do you want to meet for like an early dinner, late lunch? I'm like, no, I don't want to. I can't do that. I cannot do anything on a Sunday. I'm really that annoying.
2: Well,
0: like, thanks for inviting me, but no. And then I have to sit and watch all of them drink. Ugh, I hate that.
2: Oh, because they're normal.
0: Yeah, I'm not having
2: normal
0: drinks on. Right.
2: They don't get up at 3 a.m.
0: Right.
2: They can, you know.
0: I'm like, I don't do anything that makes it any harder to get up at 3 a.m. So, no.
2: I forgot. I don't know if it was you or maybe it was Christina. I said something like, very rarely, but occasionally I'll be, it's very rarely, like once maybe in a year. It happens where I'm getting up in the morning and I think, and I probably didn't even sleep at all. Right. And I go, I can't wait to get back here.
0: Oh, and to bed?
2: Yeah. And she goes, you don't feel that way every day? And I go, no. Do you?
0: Yes.
2: What? You do?
0: Every day when my alarm goes off, I'm like, I think I'll just come home and crawl right back into bed.
3: Me too. That's the only way I can get myself out of bed is, you know what?

0: after work, all you can just come straight home and go right back.
1: Right. Even though I never do.
0: Right.
1: I tell myself that.
2: You do that too?
3: Absolutely. I sit there and look at Fred and I'm like, oh, I just want to snuggle back up with you. Oop. Can't wait to get home.
1: Yes, Vinny. Once a year he has that love. Day.
2: Yeah, very rarely. But there are, I said that, oh, this morning was a rough one. I had, not today, but, and she goes, I feel like that every single day.
1: Mm-hmm.
2: Ah!
1: Because it doesn't really matter what time you wake up. Whatever your wake up time is, when you wake up to an alarm, it sucks. Like, everyone hates it. It's universal, Vin. You're the only one that doesn't hate it.
2: All right.
1: He gets up before his alarm. He's that guy.
2: It never goes off, ever. I turn it off before.
1: Mm-hmm. Oh, my God.
2: I'm an early riser by
1: Yeah, you just
2: nature.
1: Are, right?
2: It just
1: my business card says Sarah, not a morning person.
2: Does it really?
1: It did. I don't think I have cards anymore. I was like, put not a.
2: I got some made.
1: Yeah.
2: And our boss, I didn't want them. I just, they were made for me.
1: They were
2: for
1: made
2: me.
1: For
2: I,
1: us, yeah.
2: Someone gave me the things and I was like, I really hope I get a chance to give one of these out.
1: Right.
2: Who do I give them to and how? Not one.
0: I think I might have a little
2: I don't have any reason to give anybody a business card.
0: I don't think I've ever given one out. Hold on. Hang on.
2: You found some?
1: Yeah, I got some. They're filthy. Oh my God.
2: Why are they filthy?
1: Because they've just been sitting in here for so long.
2: Are they in your purse?
1: Yeah.
2: Oh, you're carrying your business cards.
1: Well, turns out these aren't business cards. These are like, it's, never mind.
3: Hey, coupons?
2: You just took us down a road. What do you mean, no, never mind?
1: I thought, because it's like, it's all like old COVID vaccination things.
2: Oh, jeez.
1: Like, I thought for sure I must have not a business card. Not a morning person business card, but no.
2: 9 out of 10 American parents have taken their kids out of school for a family vacation.
1: Oh, yeah.
2: Yeah.
1: Unapologetically. And they would, when we had a house in Tahoe, we'd just pick the kids up every day, like at 11 o'clock. I'd come home from work, we'd load the car, and we'd go get the kids.
2: On Friday.
1: On Fridays. And they were like, you can't, I'm like, he's in fifth grade. We're going to take him every Friday. I dare you to say any more about it. What about it?
2: What'd they do?
1: Nothing. They just, what are they going to do? It's your kid. I'm taking my kid. Get my kid. Thanks. We got something to do.
2: That's fun.
1: Yeah, I like it.
2: Yeah, I think, though, that the standard vacation that all the people take means anytime you have time off, you go somewhere that's super crowded. So the idea that you want to do an off normal vacation time trip, whether that's going snowboarding or going to Disney or anywhere
1: midweek
2: else.
1: Midweek at Disney is so much more pleasant.
2: Who can go on a holiday when everyone else is off?
1: Oh, you
2: know you're going to regret it and go, what were we thinking?
1: Right. We knew this was going to be awful.
2: Anyway, so, you know, 9 out of 10, they're on board with, let's do that off schedule.
1: Yeah. I like it. It's good.
2: This is weird. I don't know if this is true. Maybe this is another one of those stories that someone got a hold of and then it made the news and people are like, that's not true. The dating scene is already rough enough, and now people have to deal with dudes not showering.
1: What?
2: There's a new trend.
1: Come on.
2: Well, I don't know. Listen, the new trend where men are not showering and not using deodorant before dates intentionally. According to social media, this is, quote, a way to get your pheromones into somebody. Like, it's your natural scent.
1: No, thank you.
2: Ignoring basic hygiene isn't the only way to boost your pheromones. Some men are supposedly even wearing unwashed shirts.
1: Oh, boy.
2: And drinking number one to sweat out toxins.
1: No, they're not.
2: I'm telling you what I'm seeing.
1: Oh, God. No one's ever going to meet anybody.
2: Let me ask you a question.
1: Okay, I'm ready.
2: Let's say you met a guy that just had a big swig of number one, his own.
1: Mm.
2: Would you kiss him?
1: No, I wouldn't.
2: Even if he was Johnny Depp and was like, you, Sarah Clark, you are it for me.
1: I would say, I'm sorry, but you just drank number one.
0: I wouldn't kiss Johnny Depp if he had just brushed his teeth.
1: Nah, you got to go back and look at like Johnny Depp circa.
2: Yeah, when he was young, he was beautiful. About as handsome as they get.
1: So beautiful.
2: Who's big for you? Who besides your husband? Because we know you're getting married in 1 week. Besides your husband, who's the hot guy? It's not Dollarita.
0: I like Ryan Gosling.
2: Okay, Ryan Gosling.
1: He hasn't showered in two days. Gulps number one.
0: No.
2: And he's coming in for a kiss.
0: No, on principle, I wouldn't. I don't want to support that behavior.
1: Right. Yes.
0: I'm against drinking your own pee unless it's in a dire situation.
1: Like Bear Grylls style dire. I feel like if you show up on a date and you are unwashed, I can smell you. Forget the number one. That's just out. I, as a self-respecting human being, would be like, okay, so you aren't really looking to meet anybody. You're looking to scare women away. Well, success. I gotta go. I'm not wasting any time with you.
2: The idea is that if you amplify your natural musk, you will become biologically irresistible.
1: Oh my God. Oh my God. Oh.
2: Now I do remember.
1: Don't do this.
2: Speaking of Hollywood celebrities, one of the people that used to get away with this nonsense, of course, he's Brad Pitt the whole time. Yes. But people used to say, and actually Lenny Kravitz is another example of a guy who does not wear deodorant and probably hasn't showered before he's come to do an interview.
1: Yeah. No, I couldn't believe how much of him I could smell. I was like, oh.
2: Who, Lenny?
1: Yeah, Lenny.
2: Okay. And Brad Pitt,
1: that is the rumor, that he just did not bathe.
2: Mm-hmm.
1: It just was not his thing. Maybe it wasn't just that he didn't bathe. Maybe it was more that he just didn't wear deodorant.
2: Well,
1: like,
2: that was...
1: What, you don't want to smell what Brad Pitt smells like?
2: One of the things about the 90s, when we first met, you know, Kurt Cobain, was there's a guy who didn't... But he was a junkie.
1: Yeah.
2: He was a guy who was...
1: That is true.
2: Struggling woefully with drug addiction.
1: Mm.
2: So that's not the best example.
1: Ding. No, it's not a great example. Please don't do this. Nobody should do this.
2: In a new poll, half of Americans think young boys and girls should have similar toys and activities. While 35% say boys and girls should have different toys and play activities.
1: I think that boys and girls should have the toys and activities that they enjoy.
2: Exactly.
1: I feel like don't try to tell them, don't sell them a bill of goods. But I, you know, that's harder, easier said than done. Sometimes it just is like, it's a girl who is super into girly stuff and she just is. There's no like talking to her. It's just, I feel like you just got to let kids show them it all and let them find their own thing. But then don't be mad at them if they pick something girly because they're a girl, or boy because he's a boy.
2: Boy-y. Both of my girls, but the first one in particular, I was really surprised. It was very natural for her to pursue girly things. She would be listening to a song and go, is this a girl? And no, it's George Michael. Change it. Like, we're listening to this. It's good. No.
1: She wanted to hear girl songs.
2: She liked girls singing to her. She wanted girl toys. She liked the
1: dolls and dress up. And
2: all that stuff was natural to her. She pursued it. There was no, her mom's not that kind of kid or person. So it was interesting to see how, and I also am very close to a family whose son pursued things that would be considered girly.
1: Mm.
2: And you're like, and the parents went, whatever he wants.
1: Yes.
2: Let him do his thing.
1: Right.
2: And what Let that developed into is nothing. Nothing came of it. He did not, you know, he's not trans. He's not, he's just a guy who, for whatever reason, pursued that as a little boy, and he's not now.
1: It's,
2: you don't need an intervention is my point. Like, there's not a thing that has to happen just because someone wants to play with a doll versus, I don't know, football.
1: Yeah. My kid, every Halloween was like, I'm going to be Princess Leia. I'm going to be a mermaid.
0: Aww.
1: I'm going to be Snow White.
2: Why would you say anything about that?
1: He still loves costumes. This whole thing.
2: Anyway, they say that that's what people feel about it. And I actually think we're on the right track with let kids play with what they want.
1: Yeah.
2: If a girl wants a truck.
1: Expose them to everything. Then get her a truck.
2: And a boy wants a doll.
1: Get him a doll.
2: Mm-hmm.
0: We used to go to McDonald's and I would get a Happy Meal and I always asked for the boy toy.
1: Oh.
0: And I had Hot Wheels, but I also liked Polly Pockets and my long hair.
2: Are Polly Pockets those little teeny animal, like they're little?
1: They're just little tiny Barbies.
0: Yeah, mini Barbies with like jelly clothing.
2: We have a set of some
1: that's
2: little.
1: That's right. It's like a rubbery thing.
2: They're like little animals, but they're little dolls.
0: Cute.
2: I don't know what they are.
1: I just feel like with kids, if you get in a fight about it, it becomes a thing. It's not a thing. Like, who cares? Everything from sucking their thumb to playing with Barbies. It just like, let them do it. If you don't make it a thing, it's not a thing.
0: One of my best friends in elementary school, Karen, her parents, I'm sorry, she's not a Karen at all too. It's crazy that that's her name. But she was a boy, cosplaying a boy for years. She only shopped in the boys department. She cut her hair. Literally, she looked like a boy. And her parents, she was just like, whatever. Didn't make a big deal about it at all. And eventually she just grew out of it. If she hadn't, that would have been cool.
1: It would have been fine too.
0: It's like, what's the big deal?
2: Yeah, you like whatever.
1: Yeah. Just if you don't make it a thing, it's not a thing. And I think too, like everybody wants to put a name on something. Like that could have been, you know, maybe it would have influenced her completely differently if they'd made a big deal about it or said, oh yes, we'll help you embrace this, you know, side of you. Just let a kid be a kid.
2: That said, our kid, we couldn't get her off the choopy. And when we finally did, we just said, you can't have it anymore. It's getting to be ridiculous with this thing. You can't be out.
1: This is
2: Isla.
1: Pacifier.
2: Yeah, exactly.
1: Binky.
2: We pulled the thing from her and said, you just can't have it anymore. And she started sucking her bottom lip.
1: Oh.
2: And we have a year of pictures are ruined because every photo of her is like this.
0: Aw, ruined or made. Put it in the loo.
2: No. It's so like, oh my God, that kid's lip is in like halfway down her throat.
1: Maybe she'll have like a big full lip now.
0: It reminds me of when the teenage boys go through the phase where they don't want to be in the picture, so they'll stand there looking as miserable as possible.
1: Yeah, Vinny.
0: We have like 6 years of pictures of my brother doing that.
2: Why are you saying yeah, Vinny?
1: I have 30 years of pictures of Vinny.
2: Get out of here.
1: Doing that. You're better now, actually.
2: 800. Well, I realize you create a fight, you have to spend more time talking about it, not less.
1: Yeah, because it's a thing.
0: Yeah, but it's also good to stick with your boundaries.
2: Submit. Everyone. Just that's the fastest way through things.
0: No, you don't have to.
2: 800-400-3697, and Maddie's on the show.
3: 415, gay listener number one here.
1: Hey, gay listener
3: number
1: one.
3: There is nothing sexier than a man who doesn't wear deodorant. Ask Scott Capurro.
1: Gross.
2: Yeah, I mean,
3: we will tomorrow.
2: If young people
1: are into
2: it.
1: Great.
2: Oh, Scott's in.
1: What time do you book him for?
3: 7.
1: Oh. We should do him at 8 tomorrow because we did him at 7 last time.
3: Okay.
1: Just subject a certain segment of the population to it.
3: Okay.
2: I consider myself pretty naturally confident and I would never leave the house for a date unshowered without deodorant.
1: I just
2: wouldn't.
1: Your pheromones just aren't that great.
2: How am I going to sell this to anybody?
1: Right.
2: I already smell myself and I'm driving to her house.
3: 510, I'm now dating a biologically irresistible homeless person. I guess that's what they're saying.
1: Oh, right. That's if they're reeking pheromones.
3: Yeah. 510, I've read a correlation between not bathing and narcissistic personality disorder. I looked into it after dating my ex.
1: Oh.
3: That's Patricia watching on YouTube.
1: Like, I'm not offensive.
2: Why are you jaw dropped?
0: I don't know. It's just fascinating to me.
1: Narcissistic personality disorder.
3: Yeah. 415, just logged into YouTube. Bob and Sarah, you two look so color coordinated. I love it. Bob, I especially love your outfit.
1: I love that little sweater.
0: Thank you. I forgot about it. And then I bought one that's almost exactly the same. And then I was putting it away and I found this one. I was like, oh man.
1: I really love this.
0: Oh, and the one I bought, they didn't take the security tag off of. So it's just laying there near the door. I need to take it back.
1: Oh, you're
0: it's
1: never going to. Just donate it.
3: I guess Vin and Maddie fit in too, wearing white. You guys should do this more often. I love you guys. You make it worth getting up on Mondays.
1: Oh, that's nice.
3: Yeah. 510, as a high school teacher, we see a lot of students going on vacation during school time. They have to do independent study while out, but hardly any of them do any work.
2: Yeah. Well, yeah, that's the whole point of vacation.
1: Yeah.
2: Go get have some fun.
1: Yeah. All right, we're going to take a quick trash, well, your Sarah. First chance today at Disneyland, Vincent.
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0: 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Tickets for Disneyland, shall we? 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The word is fantasy.
1: Life is just a fantasy. Can you live this fantasy life?
2: Did you just go Aldo Nova
0: on your ass right now. Sorry about that, Disneyland.
2: Only people who watched MTV know that guy. He wasn't even on the radio.
0: I agree. did you ever hear of Aldo Nova?
3: Can't say that.
2: No,
3: I
2: that was early days of MTV fantasy, before MTV baby. Broke through. You know, you should finish what you're doing.
0: Yes. This hour's code word is fantasy. Take it to RadioAlice.com. And Mason has another code word for you at 12:05. And it's Jane with one more at 5:05. This hour's code word is fantasy.
2: I saw a clip of John Lennon's kid. Is it Sean Lennon?
0: Yes.
2: And he's not a kid anymore. He's in his 50s or 40s or whatever. Probably his 50s, because the quote he makes here is he was talking about MTV and he said, I miss MTV because it used to be universal as that was the culture barometer was we all had in common watching the videos we were fed on MTV.
0: I think that translates into a much broader thing, too. We all watched and consumed the same thing.
2: That's what he's saying. He's saying we used to have this in common.
0: Yep.
2: This sort of base level music experience.
0: But everything, music, news, television shows, it was so much smaller.
2: And if you had your own genre, maybe you were a metal person, but you still saw Madonna's videos and you still saw.
0: Yes. That-

0: That is actually really true. Whether you were looking for it or not, you were like, well, they might show me a Metallica thing. So, or, you know, whatever.
1: I'm looking at it, him talking about it, and I thought, that is really true.
0: Yep.
1: Who knew?
0: Yeah. It was like if everyone was watching, listening to the same radio station, you know?
1: Right. But, you know, radio stations are specific to genres.
0: Right.
1: So it's not the same as where we get a hip hop, you know, sort of experience. And the next thing we see is a hair metal band.
0: Right.
1: And you just quoted Aldo Nova. There's a guy who had run on MTV and then never turned up anywhere ever again.
0: You know what's crazy? I feel like I did hear that on the radio.
2: I played it.
1: Yeah. You did?
2: Yeah.
0: Because even though I watched a lot of MTV, I can't really, like, I probably did see it, but I can't remember even what the video looked like.
1: It was about his guitar, which was an old Les Paul.
0: Yeah.
2: All I know is that song, I used to use it in Crank It Up contests. I had like a bass system and stuff in my car.
0: Play
2: and
0: it.
2: That was
0: Get it and play it. All Let's right. listen to
1: crank
0: it.
1: Crank It Up contest?
2: Yeah, Crank It Up contest.
0: How loud is your car?
2: Yeah.
1: Oh, you're telling me you were driving around the streets of West Virginia competing with other people driving Civics and
2: it was an Escort, thank you.
1: Oh, an Escort. Oh, an Escort. My bad. Yeah. So different.
0: So you had like a, you know, giant woofer in the back?
2: Yeah, yeah.
0: Okay, so I did not even think to myself there must be a good bass line. Here we go. Let's hear how this shakes the room. Crank it all the way up.
2: Hold on.
0: Aldo Nova's Life is Just a Fantasy.
2: Hold on, son. That's really weird.
1: What is happening?
0: It's not happening. There it is. What's happening?
2: Well, it builds up here. This is why you liked it for a bass contest, because your stereo got louder and louder and the helicopter got louder.
0: Oh, it's amazing.
2: I'm going to skip ahead to where it kicks in.
0: Okay. Or not.
2: Or you want to just keep it going here.
0: Okay. Yeah, let's just keep it going.
2: So it's one of
0: Fantasy the Fantasy is this hour's code word for Disney.
1: This was never even a hit.
0: I mean, it was kind of a hit, wasn't it? I mean,
1: I'll tell you.
3: Is this even a song?
0: Yeah, it is.
2: This is a hit
0: all right.
2: for the
0: curtain. You know what? You're right. Go forward. Jump forward.
2: Well, no, that was when it kicks in.
0: Oh, all right. Turn it up loud. I want to hear it loud. I want it to thrum through my ears. Oh, yeah.

0: there you go.
1: He had a double platinum debut album.
2: Oh, my
1: and
2: God.
1: And then nothing happened after that.
3: That's so funny.
1: This was 1982, everybody.
3: This is, like, so of the time. Like, there's little, you know, death ray pew, sound pew. Effects. Pew, pew, pew. And then...
4: Keyboard.
3: Oh, yeah, turn it up, turn it up, yeah.
5: Neon lights shining brightly, make a brave night.
3: Oh, so cool.

0: Okay. Go ahead. Keep it on. VH1.
1: VH1 placed this song at number 78 on its 100 greatest one-hit wonders of the 80s.
0: He was a massive one-hit wonder. It's almost like it wishes it was Billy Squire, you know? It's like kind of rocking, but...
1: Billy Squire was another guy who was huge on MTV, and I don't know that he got the same radio airplay.
0: Oh, he got radio. Oh, the Stroke?
2: Billy Squire.
1: Did he?
2: Yeah, he had a few songs.
1: I didn't listen to it.
0: And what's that? Lonely as the Night. Oh, yeah. Turn this out. Now we're on the chorus. Finally. Must be only at the end where he goes, like, oh. All right. That was awesome.
1: 1982, everybody.
0: That was my favorite part of the show today.
2: It's still on my play. I have it in my playlist for my
1: car.
2: Did you ever win your,
1: what did you call that?
2: Crank It Up contest.
1: Did you ever win a Crank It Up contest?
2: I never won. I finished second once.
0: Oh. There were enough of them that you, like, one time you finished second? You
2: know? Yeah, I was in a couple.
0: How many people were in these contests?
2: It depends. I mean, they had different categories. It was a whole thing.
3: How does it work?
0: I don't know. Everyone in a parking lot?
2: They're judges.

0: that are like, it's all about the song you pick and like how it sounds on your system. And this one was just.
1: Oh, it's not a radio thing.
2: No, this is them in their cars in a parking lot somewhere.
0: We called it the Fresh Court.
3: You know, this is a 1982 song, but it must have been 1990 by the time you were doing this stuff.
0: Yeah.
2: The Fresh Court?
0: Yeah, my escort was the Fresh Court.
3: Oh, my God.
4: Oh, my God.
3: Okay, Fresh Court. I think I'll do a story. That sounds like a fun thing. Olivia Rodrigo's Daisy Chains Field Festival raised $20 million. Actually, it only raised $10 million. And then Melinda Frenchgate said, I'll match that.
2: All right.
3: Mm.
2: Way to go, Melinda Frenchgates.
3: It's so great. 20 mil. Olivia told the crowd, I really believe that giving women the tools to decide their own futures and live healthy lives free of violence and discrimination is the most effective tool we have at changing the world for the better. And I don't know many people who represent that idea more than Melinda Frenchgates. She's devoted her life to empowering women and girls that might have otherwise been forgotten. The 20 mil is going to be split evenly between 10 organizations, including Baby to Baby, John Hopkins Center for Indigenous Health, National Women's Law Center, and Planned Parenthood. Olivia also brought out Sarah McLachlan to perform Building a Mystery and Angel, which they dedicated to Dolly Parton. And then Alanis Morissette joined her for Ironic, and Stevie Nicks came out and they did Landslide together. And it was a whole day of stuff. Like I heard that the Chapel Roan set was just badass. And she closed out the night confirming that we're doing this again next year.
2: Oh, that's great.
3: So the Daisy Chain Fields Festival, and this was in Irvine, California.
2: I saw a lot of posts for it, and I thought it was really cool to see all the, Chapel Roan had a bob haircut.
3: Mm-hmm.
2: So
3: she looked smashing.
2: Yeah, she looked good. You know what's weird is it didn't occur to me until I saw a separate post. Tori Amos just played at Berkeley's Greek.
3: Mm-hmm.
2: And it was huge, Jane was there, and there were a few other friends that posted that they were there. And I thought, oh, she would have been a perfect example of someone who should have been at the Daisy Chain.
3: Yeah.
2: Thing.
3: Yep.
2: But it was her own show.
3: Yeah.
2: And people loved it.
3: I'll bet they did. I love Tori Amos. Taylor Swift, we've heard that she browses through GoFundMe
2: picks a cause.
3: The way some people, you know, browse through Etsy or Pinterest or whatever.
2: Okay.
3: She donated $50,000.
2: That's different.
3: It's very, very different. Yeah. Mm-hmm. She donated $50,000 to a GoFundMe for a mom named Ashley Taunton. She sustained life-threatening injuries. She was helping a group of teenagers on the highway during a rainstorm back in July. So this is just, you know, a month ago. She was driving on I-95 in Rhode Island with her youngest daughter, and she saw these three teens are on the side of the road on I-95. Their vehicle had hydroplaned, and I don't know if they're out of the car or what they're doing, but she pulls over to help them get out of harm's way, and another vehicle lost control in the rain, came barreling towards them. She pushed a kid out of the way and took the full impact herself. She suffered multiple fractured ribs, a ruptured diaphragm, internal bleeding, and injuries to her liver and spleen. She's undergone two major surgeries. She has a long road to recovery ahead. Taylor Swift saw it and gave her $50,000. What?
2: She had her diaphragm in? Sorry, you asked. I couldn't help but laugh. I'm like, what? A ruptured diaphragm?
3: Diaphragm is the muscle.
2: I am.
3: Okay, but it's not.
0: You never know. You never know when you're going to need it.
1: Well, it's 2026, so.
2: Not a lot of people using those anymore. All right,
3: but he had a very traumatic experience when he found his mother's diaphragm. He was trying to pull it over his nose and sticking his tongue into it.
2: I didn't know what it was. Wait. And I wasn't sticking my tongue in it.
3: Of course you were. Don't lie. Trying to blow it up like a balloon.
0: Oh, man.
3: This is like the balloon with the widest opening.
1: I've never even seen one.
3: Do you remember I think it was called like the K cup or the cup? And you'd put it.
1: The Diva cup?
3: Yeah, the Diva cup. It's like that. It just goes over your cervix.
2: I didn't know what it was.
3: Well, I'm not surprised. You were like 9.
2: Yeah, I was a little boy.
3: But licking it was a lot. So
2: I
3: that's
2: didn't
3: weird.
2: Lick it.
3: Sorry, Sandy. along with the donation. Taylor donated 50 grand to this lady, to her family.
2: She's going to be okay. She's going to live.
3: Well, okay, sure. I mean, she's been in the hospital for a month and a half, and she, you know, she's all beat up, and she burst her diaphragm, Vinny.
1: One time I was at a co-ed sleepover.
2: Oh, this will be good.
3: Yeah, all right, tell us.
1: And the boys found...
3: A co-ed? I cannot believe there's a co-ed sleepover.
1: No, it's completely inappropriate.
2: And did stuff happen?
1: And the that's not the point of the story.
2: Oh.
1: And the boys found the mom's D-bag in the bathroom cabinet.
2: That's another thing that no one has anymore.
1: Right.
2: My mom had one of those.
1: I've never heard of somebody using one before or since. In fact, we learned that you're not supposed to use
3: them. Yes, it's a self-cleaning oven.
2: You're good.
1: But that was a crazy experience.
2: And so about did you all the co-ed. Did,
3: yeah. So they all played with it. They filled it with water.
1: Yeah, we like squirted it around.
2: I told you this story. One of the neighbors that lived near me in when we first moved to Scotts Valley, she was a kid, one of my friend's kids. And she was doing a co-ed sleepover. And I was like, is that right? And she goes, it's not like the olden days. We're good. And I went, okay. And sure enough, that's not the case at all. But they were selling it to the parents like, we're fine. We're just going to, everything's fine. It's all on the, so they're just better liars than I was as a kid. Because certainly that wouldn't have happened at my house.
3: No way.
2: In a million years.
3: Well, your mom knew you.
2: Yeah.
3: I mean, that's the thing.
2: You had co-ed sleepovers.
1: No, this mom had issues for sure.
2: Oh.
3: What?
1: Every time I asked my parents to drop me off, I was like, don't look at the house too closely. I don't want you to see how they're living in there.
2: Yeah. Oh boy.
1: But I had a blast.
2: I'm sure.
3: Hmm. Yeah. I bet it was fun.
1: This daughter, the daughter of this household that I was friends with, she was a Justin Bieber groupie and even got hit by his limo one time because she was stalking him.
3: Oh my God.
1: Yes.
2: The mom.
1: No, the daughter.
3: The daughter of the mom.
2: Okay.
3: Huh. Well, that's a story that you can tell people.
1: Okay.
3: Right?
1: Maybe I'll think about it. Oh, you mean her?
3: Yeah, her.
1: Oh, yeah. I mean, I only know because she posted a picture of it on Facebook. Oh, it's like, I got hit by your limo 3 times today, but it's totally worth it. Yeah, maybe you shouldn't be swarming the car.
3: Yeah, that's not going to make him love you.
1: Well, it worked. She got Aaron Carter to date her for a little while.
3: What?
2: What are you talking about?
1: This girl, she's a group. She's a professional groupie.
2: And Aaron Carter dated her.
1: I guess.
2: Or do you mean Aaron Carter
1: would hook up with her when he was in town?
2: Stuck and move on her.
1: I don't know.
3: Well, he didn't take her on tour. Let's put it that way.
1: The post that she posted when Aaron Carter passed away was, my friends and I were talking about it in our group chat for days. Because I knew this girl back in middle school and now, obviously.
3: She's a pro
1: adult.
3: Groupie,
1: yeah.
3: Right.
1: So, wild.
2: Do you still know her?
1: No.
2: So you don't know if she's still a groupie?
1: No, I'm sure she is.
2: Oh. I will never understand that.
3: The groupie thing.
2: Well, the idea that you would, I mean, I think in some cases, I don't know that all girls knew what they were getting themselves into. I can't get into that headspace, but the idea that you end up backstage and these guys are like, well, here's what happens when you get back here.
3: Mm.
2: Like, do all girls know this is about to be...
3: Don't ask me.
2: Well, I don't know. Yeah. I'm just asking.
3: I'll tell you, when I met Eddie Van Halen, it was clear that was on offer, but no one forced anybody to do anything. Maybe because they were Van Halen and they didn't have to. But there was no, like, now you're being processed through. It was not.
2: You'll be serviced by the guitar player today.
3: Oh, good. He's my favorite. Like, but I'd take any of them, so.
2: That makes, just doesn't.
3: Yeah, I don't know. I hate when someone says you're a groupie when you're a fan. It's one thing to like a band, but if you are literally looking to go and get one of the band members, that's like, yikes.
1: I mean, go for it if that's your thing.
3: Yeah, definitely.
1: But
3: like every band that comes through, you got to try and notch your belt. I don't know.
2: I do. That's dangerous. Mm. The boys in Motley Crue don't look clean.
3: No. In fact... Were they the ones who were having the contest to see who could go the longest without?
2: They are among the grossest, but I'm sure they are not the.
3: As of last night, the GoFundMe account for this lady who was in the accident. I don't know how.
2: Oh, yeah, back to that.
3: has raised about $88,000, and it's I do have a link to it if anybody wants it.
2: And Taylor gave
3: Taylor
2: her 50K.
3: Gave her 50 grand of it.
2: Good.
3: But she's going to need money. This lady, she saved a kid's life, though. Pushed him out of the way.
2: You know what? I hope we all do the right thing in that situation.
3: And I'm going to do one Eat the Headlines. It's all right there in the first line of the thing. Gwen Stefani and Usher are headlining Dreamfest at Oracle Park.
2: Yes, and that's coming.
3: September 16th. They're taking over Oracle Park as the official celebration of Salesforce's annual Dreamforce conference. So that is the entire story. All right, then, what do you got coming up?
2: The school pickup line and more after.

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1: Alice 97.3 wants you to enjoy the seasons of the Disneyland Resort.
2: You're going to Disneyland.
1: Yeah. 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
0: We got you.
2: Right here live on the air. Mm-hmm. 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
0: Yep.
2: And we'll help you work it out. Then you stay tuned after you send your story in and we'll, you know, work that out for you. Right?
0: Yes.
2: Right.
0: Mm-hmm.
2: Morning clouds, sun later, mid to upper 70s today. Pretty
0: Sounds
2: good.
0: Sounds lovely.
2: I'll take it.
0: Yeah.
2: Now, Sarah Clark, I had this feeling, this hopeful, joyful curiosity that maybe, just maybe, there was a Pokemon Go comeback from Mew.
0: Oh.
2: So I looked it up. The 2026 Pokemon World Championships took place over the weekend, the one that just passed. You know, it's Monday.
0: Yep.

0: here in San Francisco, Moscone Center and Chase Center. And so I pulled up, you know, hey, Pokemon Go, World Championships 2026. And it showed me some stuff and I had to write in, who won? Who won it?
1: Oh.
0: And your name's not on the list anymore.
1: Oh, that's too bad. Who did win?
0: I was really like, oh. Yeah, in the Masters division, it was Takuma Yamazaki.
1: Oh.
0: He secured the title utilizing Mega Dragonite in a thrilling finals match.
1: Oh.
0: You know what that is? Mm-hmm. You do?
1: Yeah.
0: What did he do? What's Mega Dragonite?
1: Well, it's a dragon.
0: Oh.
1: And then there's a way to mega power something too.
0: Oh.
1: They just recently brought to Pokemon. Well, I've been off it for 2 years, so maybe it isn't recent. But you started to be able to mega evolve things.
0: In the senior division, Vikram Thyagarajan from the UK, he won.
1: Okay.
0: And in the junior division, Kazuki Cage of Japan won. In Pokemon trading card games.
1: Okay.
0: What do you do with that?
1: I have no idea.
0: How's that work?
1: Flick cards at each other?
2: That's like the game. That's what Pokemon comes from.
0: The trading cards?
2: Yeah, the cards. You build a deck and you play the game.
0: I don't know that, but Andrew Hedrick of the United States won the Masters, won the title piloting a Dragapult X deck.
1: Oh, a Dragapult X deck.
0: You know what that is?
1: I do not.
0: Oh.
1: I'm sorry.
0: Senior division was won by Jake
1: NG.
0: Yeah.
1: Okay.
0: Is that how you say it?
1: Sure. I actually don't know.
0: Okay. Mm. And then in the junior division, Yuta Araki from Japan won. Mm. And in Pokemon Go, which is where I expected to see your name, they've got someone.
1: Did Sheffy win?
0: No. GG's 489 Hiromaru went undefeated in the bracket to claim the title and an exclusive in-game avatar emote.
1: Oh.
0: You know that?
1: No. Who did he? Does it say who he battled with?
0: Doesn't say, no.
1: Oh, that's too bad.
0: And in the Pokemon Unite division, it was Zeta Division. Any of that make sense to you?
1: Nope.
0: Well, and you didn't get a hankering for a comeback. No. You weren't like, you know what, John? Strap on your phone and let's go to the championships and see what we can do.
1: Nope, I didn't. I didn't even cross my mind once this weekend.
0: Ah.
1: Sorry.
0: You really have quit.
1: The only time I really thought about it was when I was having to go down mission earlier, you know, as I was going home.
0: Yeah, it sucked.
1: I'm like, oh my God.
0: Yeah, there's tons of traffic.
1: So many people.
0: Yep.
1: At least they had crossing guards, though. They would make people stop and let cars go.
0: And they had shows, too. There were drone shows over the Embarcadero.
1: Yeah, you said.
0: A bunch of stuff.
1: I bet that was really neat.
0: I
1: love
0: sure
1: drone shows. They're cool.
0: Pokemon Go had its moment here in San Francisco. Thanks for coming, everybody.
1: Thank you.
0: Mm-hmm.
3: Now get out.
0: Yeah, buy some stuff on your way out and then be really keep going.
1: Mm.
0: You know.
1: Leave, but leave your money.
0: Right. This is unfortunate. I am a person who does school pickups. Most days I am there at school in the afternoons and I get my kids. And we've got
1: our
0: routines.
1: And that's unfortunate?
0: No. The unfortunate news is this lady was in the pickup line. Her name, a 36-year-old woman.
1: Yes.
0: I'm 20 years older than her.
1: That's weird.
0: It is weird, isn't it? That I'm doing school pickups, as is a 36-year-old lady in Tennessee named Jacqueline Rhea. She was arrested elementary school pickup line after she showed up at 3:30 to pick up her kid at dismissal. School officials found her slumped over in the driver's seat while waiting in line.
1: Oh.
0: So they called the police. I'm sure they tried to wake her and went, uh-oh. You know where we're headed here?
3: I know.
1: Yep.
3: I know where we're headed.
1: Uh-huh. Oh, boy.
0: The cop said she had slow, slurred speech and a staggered, unsteady walk.
1: And she was there to pick up her kid.
3: Oh.
0: She also had a bottle of vodka in her vehicle that was mostly empty.
1: Oh, boy.
0: She, of course, said what every person who gets pulled over by the police says. A couple drinks, that's it. There's a couple.
1: Yeah, that is what they all say.
0: Well, that is what you say.
1: Yeah.
0: She refused a field sobriety test. She also fought with officers as they tried hauling her away.
1: Oh.
0: And kicked one of the cops near the groin.
1: Oh, good call. This is
0: so
1: all,
0: it was a miss.
1: This is all getting worse for her.
0: She was booked into jail on charges of DUI. This is her second offense. She was busted in 2023. So let's hope we're bottoming out. Jacqueline.
1: Yeah, you know, I do hope that she's bottoming out.
0: The school pickup line is
1: very
0: well
1: embarrassing.
0: Attended at every school, and the last thing you want
1: right.
0: is to be busted in the school pickup line. Sarah wants you to zoom in on her. She's about to fix her nose. I'm glad I could interpret that for
1: Thank
0: you.
1: Thank you. Thanks so much.
0: Zoom in, get a good shot of this. Anyway, so that's Jacqueline's situation. As this was last week, this week, she's probably facing a month at very least in rehab.
1: Well, if not, I mean, I don't know what her family situation is, but I also feel like where do your kids go in that situation? Like mom does not seem qualified capable.
0: No. And this happens all the time. But in the school pickup line, that's bad news.
1: It is.
0: Have you had your first pumpkin spice latte of the season yet?
1: I'm sorry. Is it the season already?
0: Yeah, we're there. It's time.
1: I have not.
2: Tomorrow. I'll allow it tomorrow.
1: September 1st.
2: Mm-hmm.
0: The pumpkin spice latte has returned to Starbucks this week.
1: Oh, boy.
0: And America's right love affair with pumpkin spice is still going strong.
2: Is it?
0: I don't know. I never loved it.
1: I never really did either.
0: When I want some coffee, I want coffee.
1: Yeah, I want coffee as well. And when I want to put my pumpkin spice, I just have pumpkin pie.
0: I'll take... Oh. I'm holding this up for the camera now. This is a plug for San Francisco Bay Coffee. I'll take that, please. With no pumpkin. Hold the pumpkin.
1: You have the medium roast. Do you want to trade with me?
0: Do you want medium?
1: Well, I would... Yeah. Here, I'll give you the fog chaser, and you give me the... What is that? The breakfast blend? Baybridge. The Baybridge
0: version.
1: Blend.
0: Yeah. Okay.
1: Nice. All right.
0: I like everything to be strong.
1: Yes.
0: You know.
1: Yeah. Well, like you. You know.
0: Oh, yeah, like me.
1: Strong, yes. Brave.
0: Mm-hmm.
3: Dangerous character.
1: Yes. Edgy.
0: You're not going to let that one go by ever again, are you?
3: No. That's such a good one.
1: Says Fresh Court.
0: Yeah, Fresh Court. That's real, isn't it?
3: That was real, yeah.
0: Yeah, so you were like, did you call it your Fresh Court?
3: I had a girlfriend that called it the Fresh Court. Oh. And then the name stuck after the girlfriend was gone.
0: And you continued with
3: I continued
0: Fresh
3: with,
0: Court.
3: I mean, it was, yeah.
1: The Fresh Court.
2: Does it mean something? I don't get it.
3: Fresh.
0: It's an escort, and funky fresh
1: funky
0: was
1: fresh.
0: A term that people used back in the day.
2: Oh.
3: If something was fresh, it was cool.
2: Oh, yes, fresh. I see. Fresh Court.
0: I had an escort once. That's a terrible...
1: I had an escort once, too.
0: And I'm a guy that drives a Ford Mach-E daily.
1: The coolest car ever.
0: Love this car. I'll be going in for my tune-up to Frontier Ford this week.
1: Oh.
0: There's nothing to tune, but I go in anyway.
1: Rotate
0: the tires, I guess. I love my current Ford, but my Ford Escort from back in the day was a heap.
1: Mm.
3: Mine was not a heap.
1: Mine was a bit of a heap. It was my mom's old Escort, but I had the four-door version.
3: Oh.
1: It was like an Escort wagon.
3: Fancy.
1: Oh, no, I'm wrong. It was a Citation, a Chevy Citation.
0: Oh, I had the Escort. It broke down finally one time, and I just went, that's it. And I went and got a motorcycle.
1: Oh, no. And then your mom stopped talking to you.
0: My mom didn't talk to me for the entire time I had a motorcycle. I would call... And she'd go, hello. And this was before cell phones told everyone who it was and why they were calling or whatever. I'd, hello. And I go, oh, hey, mom. The phone would hit the desk. She'd walk away. And I'd hope someone would come and find the phone.
1: Wow.
0: She would not say a word to me. Which I think is a terrible move because what if something had happened? Then she'd be like,
1: no, if you started with, mom, don't hang up because I have this. Then she would have stayed on the line.
0: Oh,
1: she loved you.
0: So?
1: The reason that she loves you, and that's why she was so upset. It was like talking to a dead man.
0: No, but I, well, so don't you want to say goodbye to the dead man? The last chance
1: you get?
0: She felt
1: like she's already lost her son.
0: Bob, let me ask you a question. You're young. When your young son or daughter says, Bob.
1: Mrs. Bob.
0: I'd like to have
2: Mini
0: a motorcycle.
2: Bob.
0: Would you be like, I'll never talk to you again? Or would you be like, anything you want, honey? Sure, sweetie.
1: Well, great time.
2: I'm not a mom, so I don't know how I'll feel.
0: Uh-huh.
2: Just got to say that
0: right.
2: first. But I think I would probably just tell them how stupid it was. You know, you don't want your you don't want to feel like your parents think you're stupid.
0: Ah.
1: Sometimes, though, when your mom says that's stupid, then you just want to prove her wrong. So you go out front and do wheelies on your motorcycle.
3: No, you're stupid.
1: That's you're called, stupid.
2: That has a stupid. Name. Natural selection.
0: Our text number is 800-400-3697. And the owner of a Fresh Court tells you your text.
3: I want to dedicate this whole texting today to our engineer, Sam. It's his birthday.
1: Happy birthday, Sam!
3: He is...
1: Young Sam's probably 30. He's 30 today.
0: No way.
2: I'm guessing 29.
0: I'm guessing 26.
1: No, I know he's older than Riley.
0: Why? How do you know?
1: They went to the same school.
0: They did?
1: Yeah.
0: At the same time? Exactly?
1: I feel like he was there 2 years before him. So I'm going to say he's turning 29. Or, no, I'm going to say he's turning 30.
3: I don't know.
1: Oh.
3: And he's not here.
1: I thought we had the answer. Look, at Google him.
0: Sam!
1: Well, Sam, how old are you?
2: He owes us something anyway, so hopefully he'll be around
0: soon.
2: All
0: right.
1: He owes us something?
3: No, he's fixing something for us. As always, this is what he does. He fixes things.
0: Isn't
3: very easily.
0: I have a question. Isn't everything here new?
1: What? Who said that? That can't be true.
0: Is that a crazy question?
1: Yep.
0: All right.
1: All right, it's time to play a little game.
2: Yay!
3: Oh, my goodness.
1: Thank you,
3: Monday
1: Vinny.
3: Games.
1: Would you like, how old is that guy or when did that happen?
0: When did that happen?
2: Great choices.
3: Wow.
1: You are cruising for a bruising.
3: That is just oozing.
2: You're going to beat me?
3: Oozing sarcasm.
1: Richard Ramirez, the California Night Stalker, was captured by the badass Chicano residents of East Los Angeles Barrio.
3: Oh.
1: Ramirez died in prison in 2013 while awaiting execution. He was there for a while. When was he caught? When did that happen, Ben?
0: Read that one more time, please.
1: Richard Ramirez, the California Night Stalker, was captured by residents of an East Los Angeles barrio. And he died in prison in 2013 while awaiting execution. When was the California Night Stalker caught?
0: So this story is one that I lived in. I live down south in Orange County, and it's one of those things, the rumors got around that he was in our town, and to be aware and don't leave windows open. And my dad worked nights, so my mom was really worried.
1: Oh,
0: like,
1: that. That had
0: you know, there's
1: freaky.
0: No, I'm here alone with the kids, and so any noise in the night was like, oh no, he's coming for us.
1: No, mom, it's just me. Can I have a glass of water?
0: I will say that this was 1985.
2: I was going to guess
0: that. 84.
1: Mm-hmm.
0: You can have 85.
1: Well, if Maddie doesn't take it.
3: No, I'll take 83 then.
2: Oh, I was going to take 83.
3: Oh, okay.
1: So what are you going to take now?
2: 85.
1: The answer is exactly 1985.
2: Yeah!
1: That's 2 points for Bob.
0: First place. Yes!
1: 2 points for Bob.
0: Oh.
1: Everybody ready?
0: Yeah.
1: Maddie, you're first. Jack the Ripper's first victim was discovered when Marianne Nichols was found murdered in her London apartment. When did that happen?
3: 1886.
1: What do you think, Bobby?
2: 1891.
0: Maddie the Ripper is named after Jack the Ripper.
1: Mm-hmm.
0: This was a DJ from back in the day. I think he's probably, what did he say?
1: 1886, 1891.
0: 1885.
1: The correct answer is 1888, and that's a point for Maddie.
3: Yay!
0: Son of a.
1: Mm.
0: Yay.
1: Thomas Edison receives a patent for his crazy kinetoscope, a strange device that projected moving pictures. When did that happen? And Bob, you're first.
2: Oh, man.
1: Thomas Edison receives a patent for his crazy kinetoscope, a strange device that projected moving pictures.
2: Hmm. 11.
1: The year 19. Oh, okay. 1911. All right, Vinny, what do you think?
0: 1482.
1: 1482.
3: 1890.
1: It was 1887.

0: That's another point for Maddie.
1: 1482
0: of all years. Michael Jackson releases his Bad album featuring Man in the Mirror, Smooth Criminal, Bad, Another Part of Me, I Just Can't Stop Loving You, The Way You Make Me Feel. What year did that happen, Vinny? When did that happen? When did Bad come out? 'Cause I'm bad, really, really bad.
2: I'm going to say 88.
0: 88. What do you think, Maddie?
3: 1986.
0: 86.
3: 87.
0: 87 is the exact correct answer. Dang it. And that's 4 points for you so far. 2 points for Maddie and none for Vinny.
3: None. Vinny?
0: Vinny hasn't made a single point.
2: Wait a minute. Didn't I win the first one?
0: No.
2: Didn't I win the second one?
0: No.
4: No.
2: Are you sure?
0: I am.
2: I demand a recount.
0: You don't. I have all the dates and everything written down here that you guys have said.
2: Anything to do with anything. You just wrote it wrong. You just blew it.
0: Okay.
3: Are you saying that the game
0: that's
3: might
0: minus,
3: not be
0: that's
3: going
0: minus
3: well?
0: 1 point for you for being difficult.
3: Yeah. Respect the game.
4: Wow.
0: Here's your final one. I suppose Maddie could tie it. Walt Disney Company announced its acquisition of Marvel Entertainment for $4 billion. When did that happen, Maddie?
4: 2018.
0: What do you think, Bob?
3: 2005.
0: Vinny?
2: I'm going to say
0: 2010. It was actually in 2009. That is a point for you, but that brings you back up to zero. So by a score of 4-2-0, Bob is our winner.
5: What's my name? My name is Bob.
0: Yeah, right.
2: Of course, it's her week. It's her month ahead of us as she gets married in how many days? Tick, tick, tick, tick, tick.
3: 10?
0: It's really
2: Did you have a bachelorette party?
3: No, we're doing it before.
2: You're going to do one?
3: Yeah, on Thursday.
2: Are you allowed to do stuff at that party or is that not on the menu?
0: Is there anything she's not allowed to do?
2: I know, she can do whatever she wants. Mm. Is he allowed to do stuff at his bachelor party?
3: What do you mean do stuff?
2: I don't know.
0: Go like crazy.
3: Drugs or
0: anything.
3: Making out with people.
2: Making out with people.
0: All of it.
3: I don't think, I don't know.
2: I saw something at a bachelor party one time and I was like, that's not, that can't be.
0: You can't be about to get married.
2: That's, what is that? Okay, well, I'm going to go.
0: And I can't support this union.
2: Ay, ay, ay.
0: Goodbye. Keep it here on Alice all day. We have your chance to win tickets for Disneyland, 1205 with Mason, 505 with It's Jane, and we'll see you back here tomorrow.
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0: Is that your grandma's coat?
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0: 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My name is Mason, and Thursday morning at 6 on Sarah and Vinny, we are going to get our next assignment for Bob's Movie Club, which is going to be another chance for Bob to discover something the rest of us watched 20 years ago, which I'm happy about.
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0: It's Alice 97.3. My name is Mason, and it looks like Tom Cruise is heading back to NASCAR for a Days of Thunder sequel. I don't know where the accent came from, but it plays. Anne Hathaway is joining him. She's reportedly going to play a team owner and engineer with the movie expected to come out in 2028. Between this and everything else that Tom Cruise does, the man really will not allow himself just one peaceful hobby. Or maybe a day off? No?
1: For just a chance.

It's Alice 97.3, and one of the best exercises for you is just walking, getting your steps in. And really, there's no better place to do that, not on the treadmill, but at Disneyland. I mean, what other vacation can you walk 24,000 steps before noon? And you get to ride roller coasters while you're at

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HD1. San Francisco, Oakland, San Jose. Sarah and Vinny in the morning. Good vibes and variety all day. 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

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She donated $50,000 to a GoFundMe for a mom who was hit by a car while helping save teenagers from another crash. One of those stories that kind of helps restore your faith in people just a little bit. Here she is now.

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It's Alice 97.3. My name is Mason, and Jelly Roll says politically he's right down the middle, which I'm not sure if I believe that. But he does say that human dignity, compassion, and mercy shouldn't belong to either party. Hard to argue with that part. I could be

It's Alice 97.3. My name is Mason, and Chapel Roan posted a sweet thank you to this girl, Miss Olivia Rodrigo, after performing at Daisy Chain Fields, calling Olivia a light in the world. Women supporting women. We enjoy seeing it, don't we?

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And Scott is one of those people where you really don't know which direction the conversation is going to go. And that is

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It's Alice 97.3. My name is Mason, and Justin Timberlake is reportedly gearing up for a major comeback next year with a new album and a world tour called The Next Move, which is expected to launch in March. He took some time away after dealing with Lyme disease and spending some time with his family. Now the big question, does this next move somehow involve the other four guys from NSYNC? Because honestly, that's the only way I want to see Justin Timberlake. Otherwise, I'm going to go back to referring to him as Britney Spears' ex.

Yeah. Alice 97.3.

It's Alice 97.3, and Nick Jonas and Kevin Hart are teaming up for a new DraftKings campaign built around a cross-country road trip. Okay, I guess nothing says friendship like being trapped in a car with Kevin Hart for several thousand miles.

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1: When I make shrimp scampi, I just put a whole stick of butter and just let that go. That's a base. That's right. My arteries are clogged. So what?
2: They're not, though. That's the problem.
1: Well, somehow, they could be. You can't tell from the outside.
2: You just keep on trucking.
1: I know.
2: You do it all wrong, and you're like, yeah, look at me, flirting with disaster.
1: That's not my thing. 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I'm just living my life without worrying about bringing my own bedding to a hotel.
2: You heard me. 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
0: Wake up. 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
1: 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Vacation is one. Disneyland is another. Ooh, and free is probably the best one. And so, yeah, you've got another shot at a 4-pack of free Disneyland tickets coming up here at 505 with Jane.

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The burr months are next. September, October, November, and December. And Bruno Mars is here 40 days from now on October 10th.

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And yes, even though it was so important to note that the Burr months start tomorrow, starting with September, I do know that there are 3 weeks left in summer. I'm just choosing to ignore that.

2 days ago, he was in Ireland, and he's always said that he considers Ireland his second home. And if you need a better way to prove that to anyone, he then brought out the surviving members of the Cranberries, and they did Zombie together. It's just, could not love Somber anymore. 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

0: It's Alice 97.3, and Alex Warren's new album, Wild Child, is officially out. It is an emotional roller coaster, as you can imagine. One of my favorite posts about it says, LMAO, why did I think I could listen to the new Alex Warren album at work? Help.
1: They say the holy water's watered down, and this town's lost its faith. Our colors will fade eventually, so if our time is running out, day after day, we'll make the mundane a masterpiece. Oh my, my, oh my, my love, I take one look at you, you're taking me out.

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It's Teddy Swims on Alice 97.3. Shout out to Third Eye Blind at Grayton Casino. Dude, I went up to the show on Friday night with Marcy from Live 105, and we had a chance to talk to Steven and the band before the show and had a great talk with him about both of the stations. And then in perfect Steven form, before he does the last song, he asks the crowd, he says, what song do you guys want to hear last? He says, we could do a couple other songs, or maybe we could do, like, you know, How's It Gonna Be? And the crowd lost their mind for How's It Gonna Be? And he goes, really? You can hear that on Live 105 or Alice any day. And the crowd just went hysterical laughing. It was such a great moment. I've got clips from the show on my Instagram, Jane Picks. J-A-Y-N-P-I-C-S.

So she created an entire female-fronted festival where all of the net proceeds went to organizations advancing the rights of women and girls, and announced that they had raised $10 million, at which point she then announced that Melinda French Gates doubled the donations, totaling the donation to $20 million. And because the festival was a tribute to Lilith Fair, she brought out Sarah McLachlan. She brought out Stevie Nicks and sang Landslide with Stevie Nicks. Reminder that Olivia Rodrigo is 23 years old. Damn! It's Alice 97.3. Just standing ovation.

Olivia Dean on Alice 97.3. It is the last day of August, which means we are entering the burr month. September, October, November, December. I haven't had a pumpkin spice latte yet, but I think that's next. And yes, I know there are 3 weeks left in summer. That doesn't matter. I don't care. We're headed to the burr months. And we're all headed towards our first, if you have not had yours already, pumpkin spice latte.

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